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1: When Chimahini or Saja for Ampemanya and one point abraco, and Nanaka say now, what you say, and who be here, say when Chi Agricultural College, you know, Abain, Ebeso Mono with Timmy Buama, and Fidye ne Acadia Babuama and Chetre Timmy Aconimno, Yadiba Sukunimu. Na Bono Mantam Swa for ne accountability to ya within the Mian or the call when Chi. Na no fiada. And a job on us, and when Chimahini Aconia, or didn't send me to you, and I watch her say, Bear say. If you have a brain, you know, when she agricultural college, you know, at it, I couldn't be brave to do a war, our culture no more. Now say, oh, share one more for school no more pee. Any you mark a say, I can say, one more a year, the boy, mine it to me, create you my film. Now, your busas are okay, school, and near both school, you didn't know, Tracy, ya ba. Said the school is sitting in your manco ye. And you almost rabbi and sir, a bimbra. Now, on my swastle and farm more one, at Yama, school, I call swat, nasi. 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
1: 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I had a couple of years at the school, no, and some more yard, na mestre, Sadia can eat a bit my car boom, my pepper crime, some of my upgraded school, no, Kakramaya. So as a Ghana, I bought Agri institutions among us, it is like a Kwame Kumaye, Fisherman Penny Kwame Kumaye, Bessine, Okwa Dinis, who are noir and Yashi, to Mestres Honorable. So be a bit my abwa, name of Muyan school hall, Oberboy Kakra. May Kan Kakosi. Courses be more and on an ammo deal with Juma. Your schools need to be one crowned the abba minimum much strong more crater. Courses don't be any accredited. Ah, and crowned the abba. Turn up messer or say when you education team ne wahano. Education team ne wahano. Obeshe sa, jumedi na. Courses nan crowned yen. Ebe, and running and rich years, teach my mom school, sa near my day, and Tawantawan send me ramo to school. Messer or say, and Pesce Bet Noma, I could do something personal. Honorable MC Oneminia, education side of money on Moncasa, Penny Former Dano, this education director, waha. Momo courses to be accredited. Tiaman Crano D. Abobo. San Sabi much and fear me and Sam, where I be we, and Lam Sabi, what could school group and never show said your ano, and Dimuana sent. Honorable Messer said, Obene education director. Now, if I see ministers, now why between their born crying, and my shame was said, there are two or thirty man in Babisua, but that was say. And Honorable Messer. Any training, nursing training college. The one acquire private. Wow, him. Nursing so yeah, debia crobia nebia. One, a bio cronum, and crani so yeah, the end also the development the business. But turn up messro. Yeah, well, schools be more high. No, Monday, yeah, you'll be a minimum by a dion commo. If I be doing commo, I saw you better shut up when him. They propose another two of them. Now, more of it in their boy, while buying will be a boy. Nasa, Biana, at the honor. Yet, media acquire such ways and said, Dawa, a bit more is for a chassin, yeah, send a method is for the PTC for the another day, a school. I also beat him there be now. 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
1: 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Can you not be ano? Say, be back cross here. May I send me bomb? And I have one of your better team. And yes, I bring behind me 1 and 2 weeks will be anana or better name. A big one. Now you're Jack Corona, a soldier name. So high in our home. Zongos near Jack. They say, many MC Akayabano, assembly member be out before area. Or in a crowd to honor your best sentence and on in I. Yeah, may I say, you have a one or traditional council and our park. So yes, I am in Jumanica. Then I don't clean this Namekano. Send you a motor machine and anon MC mo. Motor. A year you say to went to my mono. Sana and che yet cleanliness and was shareba. I send a mobwami, Sabina Ediso, a man equals any tier mwamunim, yes, seca cra send a year echo went to memoir. Messramu, yet decide you made in a bar, mon come home, many MC, regional minister, be an I am fast you made a go for mess and say, well be busuno. Send many MC cabum nas obit many actual went to memoir, and yeah wasn't. 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
4: The first message is for foreign investors that half a region is ready for investments. Ghana as a whole is open for investments. We are rationalizing our policies. We are making our policies easier for you to come into Ghana to do an investment. Just a few weeks ago the president accented to the new Ghana Investment Promotion Authority Bill, which lowers the barrier of entry for investors that are looking to come into Ghana to do business. The law also says that the GIPC will set up a one-stop shop that would facilitate investment. So as a foreign investor, if you come into Ghana to invest, you will just deal with only one agency, which would be the Ghana Investment Promotion Authority. And anything that you'd need to do investment in Ghana will be provided at GIPM. Now, for my local investors, let's not wait for the foreigners to come and do what we can do for ourselves. There are a lot of millionaires that are here in Ghana. They have the capacity, they have the resources, they have the know-how. The only thing that is missing is the backbone, is the courage. This is the time for us to bring our monies out and take advantage of the numerous opportunities that are there in this region and Ghana as a whole. The raw materials we have, it is solid. The only thing we are lacking is the conversion capacity. Let's bring our monies out. Let's build these processing facilities. And let's take advantage of what we have to improve ourselves. Thank you very much.
2: Deputy CEO of the Ma Ghana Investment Promotion Center, Adwumakuo no, Baba Razak ne nena motie no.
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6: 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Your register by a console. I want Nakate a clinic no Edim. That's a crowd. Me and Quire clinic war. May the pickup of Munuba console bar. I am registered at the crowd clinic no Edim. 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So I'm a confirmed Ra, I'm a confirmed. Some emergency Biabawa.
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2: medical officer de makwati government hospital Dennis Kofi Asane ne e na motie no
0: Sunyane Municipal National Health Insurance Authority ena wamu akwakoye adwuma ewo baakoni abai na health insurance for asem nyina ne se wamu kwoye nkyerekyere de ama omanfo wo baakoni aba honum de 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NHIS, a sure way of providing universal health coverage to all Ghanaians near 70 or more editors. So, and it's a Yabomodia Pia Samapa, Eddie Ama Afofronina, Titru, Yadenam Health Insurance, Juma, and a woman she shares so. Nam Sire, so Emma, said a sippers upon me and drew a bia ponano, a to me drew on him sapper penny as 70 or more genus or Casaye, and Casayamuna Casama for the Ma National Health Insurance Authority, if I were Bonoman Temu. Ura Clement or being edited to your chest a free primary health care no. A ye share pa a bino dia ba ever boa ma yet me edi amapo with your own seven accord any titru a won crown kuma who do mu nor say one more by ya or mamma some better answer my idea not to chill one son 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
5: 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Look at the gap. Yan Trab, Sadi, and a Bartholomew Incomats, Nassim, and the meeting about these figures. Nassim, so you voted register population 175,000. Naya Kotwaba, now 157,000 plus in Trabana. Mima Jim, make a campaign we can win now. And you see a woman as a seasoned politician, you say, and you could see MPP. It's as a question, Yana, a MPP seat, and you say, a corner Cindy and non natural. As a player didn't come in, Korea ever. Now you beat me, a cushion, sign, wire, and then you know your lips here. Now back off for some room, Korea, and come on the world. Back off for room.
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0: 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On betting my party, and you may ye, Eddie, and Punto diaba, and into a straw on him say, On your sir, or man for you to me, and that's all the ashe mono, or bay and what you may ye, or be cool on home. Now, why yard you, my dame, dear moi, adiabo, and peep your manucuno, why yard you man so a straw or more da, and brassier, and found some party ma, nothing, cabo more, one more pediaco 2028, about 2 months, no, one more shows on Betty Maya Juma, Ajis and Cabo on diaba. 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
2: NPP, yeah, one leg out. Yeah, presidential candidate. And the next leg is parliamentary candidate. But the other parties, you know, I'm so be anywhere where you presidential candidate. So if I only NPP, you know, presidential candidate. It's been double, they had the clear double. I think maybe parliamentary and presidential. But immediately, you know, yeah, I mean, 1 year is long enough for you to organize yourself. Now, we'll be share, say, Mrano, we'll be tighten, baby. Ube Lucin Baby, dear Nobeya, Ube Timon, who true members. Because Akoban is in 1 year careful, so I would be Anya Befragari. It's in all members, pa, ne hefa for. Ne, Obey, there's no way to me on Homo. Ne, dear Nubego, Quema, Obey registration, O members, pet, maybe being a Konya to say by register. It's a lot of things in the world, but 1 year is enough for us to begin to work around it. Nanka meme per se, ebe kase bia o, take steps gradually. Enti ke bia beye 1 year, 2 years, 3 years. But we diye ya kwe se, there's a fixed time frame. Enti Supreme Court kasa, you have no option than to comply. Enti ebe shena, at least all the parties will arrange or organize themselves.
1: Na, nika sane chino oye ni se, we na se trimupone botani ye se, yelibe yi si kase me free, abatu e tu yi, party no anem si fo, abatu empesu ya hudu oso, na, Central for China, who shall be saying, say, we're in a bit me everyone, and also watching the same.
2: Yeah, see, Casam no, and yet the Biason in your bonnet. Sabi, so Utun Safre Nipa free baby. A chili say Yinshia, Nayin Ninkomo, Yinshia, Infamasamon to my name, and I Yinshia, Nayan Junior Party, Yentu Party one among. Only fair, say Nipano Abunukitin free baby ba. Utimin Casse, and Yanade Swa. You will try to lessen the burden and I'll be facilitating some beba. It's the money itself and you're too bad sometimes. It depends on how I apply. So, it'll be free one part of constituency, not all by middle or the other side. Now, say, oh, facilitating on your kakana, on farm faka. and your bonnet. And now, oh, Jiffer to Janidi, and I say, Poor day says, I wouldn't know Janice and Nippon India, and just can say, and your bonnet. But be at the extreme aspect, which will be a tonioma, will be a name I won't want to say clearly, where inducements. For me, a honey hole. Won't you make a sister something too bad, Debbie? Because facilitating people's movements or feeding them, and yet too much of a problem.
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0: 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You have had a bad man, Tom Cassia, so I can't. Are
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0: 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Are you possible, sir?
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5: group of people be India na we
4: can call secondary school but when you can call ye juma bi juma na so ni
5: be a one or two aso we you see of so two aso e be a one ya sa what certificate na na
4: those is in the GC in those things in and you know one more year entrance
5: and all legal norms mature students for mature students
4: qualification ah, ewo school ho no. Ah, ya gya tun se na na, ya di eji wo mo no. E bia na mpapro no oni saa na yamani nyina nti. Yes, entrance exams na hwe na ho den. Na ya di placing wo university. That was what was happening. Me in particular man ko secondary school. Me ko teacher training college. Me wey teacher training college no. I'm here, me try the O level, me and I'm top forms, and I'm a failure, and I'm cultural O level. But I do A level, crammy, and private, I debut. Until my chance is a level at an army panel, my see, in this system, those in the back, only entrance of them, we threw that, and I'm in the cultural dance of him, and I'm doing room. I'm a dream. See, entrance exams, you know, and can say, and yet, but you require a first one. Yeah, yeah. Okay, technical schools, you see, they bring home one more, fancy, I'm trying to do a technical school, they bring home, I'm on level one, you know, you do say, you know, persevere or improve, you know, be a person called engineering, and that's how I need to be 4 months, my choice student, no more cocoa room. That has been the practice over the years. But this particular one, per unique conference media, I'm be arguing in the sense to say, okay, Legon, see, yeah, last year, we power more apply our normal pay admission to the university. No? They were about 76,000. Out of this 76,000, no, almost me for only 46. I'm going to have 46,000. It's about 30,000 in admission. And that's 76,000 forms were more toy. At least 220 cities per head. And I'm told, well, we'll be all apply the idea 220 cities. So there are over 776,000 people. And I'm going to be for more 46. And yet, the university, no, as a open panel, onya. Now, what I said, maybe Messiah, friends, the entrance exams. Nipa, woman, bachelor entrance exam, big up on young children, sorry, me. And a woman, a resource of pledge. Now, I'm a true entrance exam. I mean, exactly, you know, if you have fun. Sir, what's the name of the name of the name of the name of the name of the name of the name of the name of the name of why don't you bring it as a conversation? Now you name of the name of the name of the name of the name of the name of the name of the name of the name of the name of the name of the name. But on this is the day, say, if was it is not credible, was it is not credible, how can one of the and say, how credible would that be? Because this is the thing, I always say, we bring social problem in the queue internally. So how credible will that one be? But you know, if you say, say, we are not and they be out there, no reason to have also me, yes, and transcends. If you say, said you see, can I say, we decided to be 220, yes, 300 seats. Not here, we be was seen to be or to move on up and go back, and friends saying, I bet you will be out, or better, come back. With the wisdom of the idea, say, unfortunately, not telling, we be out to be told you were able to the back. Emma, no young BBA, we are mustrel or ban or back. Now we will free slim and all free in Zimaha, Ababa Legon, Ababa Jones, or Joey, and Sana was in a resource. I said, what's in the banana pass there? And also now any day.
0: Yeah.
4: It's immediately, I mean, it's not something else here to social.
0: Okay.
4: Chairman Naka, I mean, or say we need to run among.
0: Okay. Doctor, we are better as a panny, and church, dear my, any for any so. Okay. And the former Brunga Half Education Director, Dr. George J. Hine, and any Nidin Kumi. And the Yade Mantam Cassiani DSC, Kwasi Afari, and is a move for, and a Jacuna Maya producer, you shot in a dear call Facebook. Media Kosia Sewa, and Powerful Bracket 2 and a
1: Nana Yoje for fee over Tampa.
0: Doctor, we are better as a pani, and Church Adia Maya near Tifo, any so. Okay. And the former Brunga Half Education Director, Dr. George J. Hine, and any Nidin Kumi. And the Yade Mantam Cassiani DSC, Kwasi Afari, and is a move for, and a Ajua Kuna Maya producer, you shot in a dear call Facebook.

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1: A bumpai. Yada was see you nyan coupon. Wama at the pa achin. Yada was see anopai. Your bomb pie is a bray. A pija was summer ever at the trail. And pie banner said, Ura, your woman commands as a pap. Now our baby goose in the intimate song of a pap. And Mohomoho, a way used to Christo dim. Amen.
0: Amen. Yame in show.
1: Amen.
0: Last week, you know, a che, Yamia summer. Na yatu din said, the rare communion with Christ. Jesus, the rare communion with Christ. Now, your bobo soa, ye no, your two assembly sebi, eddy, and mouth say, what is your bet? What is your bet? But you say, what you know, home, what's your shoe home? Now, well, who know, what is your bet? Ubusu, a year, and who a juma, and there, yet to us so. Now, yet to us on answer, I yaddy, and net diano, a bed brown, make I say, Holy Ghost school, and then, yeah, dear Shiano. When I about TikTok in your eyes, and etu anamoni ya nyame enshiramo se majuane stay with us so this 30 minutes ya ewo ye nemu no ebia nene dia we shia Holy Ghost school a ye ka se Holy Ghost school 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

0: 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But I say, who can John chapter 1, verse 17? Or say, Moses the mra ne baye. Now, Jesus Christ, or the Adum no no kre, and ne baye. Hallelujah.
1: Amen.
0: And see, Yahoo, when I view no. Afe, Yanko, Luke chapter 24, verse number 13, at the Ebano. Yeah, Kai will say, Uti Act 107.5.1, Holy Ghost School. 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

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Then be a who on your friend said delegated authority. Let me explain this to you. Yaba Ghana ha. 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

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Ejibon Setembia or can I say on behalf of the president, on behalf of the president, show on sir. And unti when we say president Herbert na kunyasua, Chief Justice Esuenu in. Na vice and so Chief Justice Asuenu in. By ye ministers ya, a ye president noa ena osue won in. Se base minister bin so e appointed other officers be on asia. A ye minister ena a swear sa for no in it means say sa juma na o mo be dino a ye president ena this juma dino e shawansa. So they are not going to that ministry in their own name, in their own authority, but they are going there with a delegated authority say. So oye bribia oye in the name of the president oye bibia oye on behalf of the president. And nothing a president what to me say. Or appoint you or more. Now, Otimisan, so you or more free. Baby, one DBA, what do I, Ekita won, eso. 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It means say obi biara oye gidi ni biya no. 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It means say every believer is not meant to live a defeated life. Praise the Lord. 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I wo nyame won konkon eti wo mu na ti as ye say say wo ba Christo Yesu mu a you are not living a defeated life but rather you are living a victorious life. 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And I mean, can say, oh, yeah, kete. And can normal life, who is so on my mountain, now was any civilian attire, beer. Eh, beer. And can any dear, what's our demand? No, men can say, beer, who muno, there be no one, and I'm a cademo, send cabby who so be a or so worry. Duke, I wish she announced, eh, nipple, benya, what they pow. 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
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It is not like that. Unless you are not conscious of who you are. Unless you are not conscious of where you operate from. 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near e was say what tie as say you are seated with Christ far above all demonic powers you are seated with Christ far above principalities far above demonic powers and you are empowered to actively resist the enemy and advance God's kingdom. Medofo pa. Christo Yesu fra wa freyen gi aya beji adi nyina mu no. E wo se wo ti ase se. You are operating from a victorious point of view. Se o free baby awa brabo awo bo no. 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
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You know say. That alone no. Ama o advantage. 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You exercise your authority. 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You exercise your authority. And it's that do baby, you catch that will say, say, who about Christ Yesu? Now, come back to who say, we don't beg. We don't beg. But we speak from that authoritative angle now, you know. Because who are to me? So you speak. I say, resist. Edubai was say resist the enemy, resist the devil, and he will flee. Sinokwai, no bed you free won't change. So you are not going to beg. Me power chow. Edubai be cry noa. No way we say we didn't say we free him fa ya wo he na fe na all negos. No. And I no pay. 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
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Far above principality and power and might and dominion and every name that is named, not only in this world, but also in that which is to come, and hath put all things under his feet and gave him to be the head over all things to the church. Hallelujah. 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Or say, Nani tumi kasia ebroso. 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

Ark 107.1 FM Sunia, Busia for Mamuachi, a brass to say, and a Pabo Sukas, a Bobo Aquam, and 73 Yatana, a word beyond a bro sounds for Boyanko Avenue, Bunoman to Mahin Cross in Yanimo, Uber Timmy Sweaty, Wotini Radio, Nobex Radio, Nay, Morden Ghana. 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And rather, Anna and Cratter Free Mampany, I say, by it is a Mampany say. 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
1: with regard to that request that is something that I cannot directly respond to legally we are the National Petroleum Authority only implement the directives or the policies or decisions that government have taken or are taking. And so just like we're directed today, the two cities is what government has decided to do in the meantime. It's important to note that these two cities reduction in the price of diesel is more or less sacrificing some of the regulatory margins, which also have specific uses if you look at the structure of the price buildup. If you look at the primary distribution margin, which has been zeroed now, that is what that's the margin that pays for the cost of moving the products from the coastal depots there in Accra to the other depots in the hinterland, like Kumasi and Bupi, for consumers there to have. And so, sacrificing this means it's coming at a cost. To look at the other margin, like the UGP and the Unified Petroleum Price Fund, which currently is a negative, so which means you have to move for money from somewhere to fund the cost of moving products from depots to filling stages for consumers to have access. You could tell that this is coming at a high cost. In fact, if you look at the consumption of diesel, this intervention of two cedis per liter is going to cost us over 520 million cedis for the 1 month period.
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2: at two, it's still two people that whose chatbot was retrieved. I've seen a video, a viral video where a driver, I suppose, with the STC, claiming that only 10 people escaped and the rest got burnt. I would want to refute that categorically because he obviously is someone who suffered a head injury. Is someone who would be disoriented as at that time. And as he said he saw 10 people coming out from the front. A way was made through the back where the other people or the other occupants in the bus were rescued and taken out from. After we extinguished the fire, even in the bus, we realized that our officers were on stamp or at the scene carrying out what we call salvaging and overhauling, using our equipment and our tools to be able to go through the debris of the vents. And so if there were any other child bodies in there, we would have seen it. And so please let's disregard the news. We are closely monitoring the developments at the hospital, especially those on admission, and we are hoping and praying that no further deaths will be reported at the hospital at the moment. But
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Nianam Abefo and Tinterfidian Instituto, when Sir Ever Canopy Paper, Ark 107.1 FM. 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

0: 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Your mamu any tia ashe ye in here.
1: Ark in the morning. Ark in the morning. Ark in the morning. Join the biggest conversation.
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4: ARC in the morning. The whole city is talking. ARC in the morning. 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ARC in the morning. 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

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Facebook, say, na yenye niema miensa ya ye tie pa. And it's your like page, you need to share video with our friends on Facebook. Then we drop our comment there for reading. Do the comment to our back in camera. Maybe I see you now to our drink chair. Naka is later. Send your diary, no. Valley of Death. The activity phone lines now, Mama. Do I drink chair? No, I become one sunny area. Now, I don't pay in Colombian sun any sea any so. Needy kind of has to do with the directive and I say order beer. If we the seat of government and I say the presidency. Now watch us send your in him say now watch me. Yeah, you hear a form go and I say fengo.

Any friend, a fuel price window. No, I don't mean it. Now, I guess the day I won't hear you almost say a few on a book or so. It will help pumps and on. Oh, sir, few or more a costume. No, man, penny, any directive be a bass for this month. Yeah, I guess. Yeah, when you're media. What you say, as I said, what T2 cities every diesel boss. It says a diesel no bone mum na pija kese pa. 81 T2 cities every so. Na question and say, I don't think I anti fuel petrol so so. Chebum bi omu ana. 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

0: famen ho time.
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0: Mr. Kai, mama no.
1: 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Wo mo edin se mi be ebe etudwa.
0: Be sara na
1: mana e ko viral e o social media pa.
0: Ti agbonyame, won so ni mu anka maye
1: shi. Nyina ne se wo mo se e foma gudie tuo bi ko so ho a. Eni nyan na mfa kwampa so e. Emma, the Bono Regional Security Council research.
0: Me bontina di biano.
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0: Si ano El Shada.
1: Atronye nanana matra mkunya. 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Na omusu omujirandi omujirandi sanse. Omufise sa illegal mining activity na esese ejaye. Yeah. Nampo said, Nananum says, Sadia, and say, Jaya, a Hoya Sudi, whose responsibility says, or her says, Sadia, and to be
0: child.
1: And a baby didn't come on. And then also later, any youth employment agency, I attended Jacan YA,
0: Jaga,
1: regional director, Ebedin Komo, and say, or Chess, Jumadi, because our agency, Numa,
0: to make it tell
1: Ebebua and Mebunu, our pair Jumaya,
0: in
1: T, say, information be at his hour. Now, Ag 107.1 FM, GC, and now, so now, dear, my T4,
0: and
1: my one will be to me 2-1.

And check, you better hear some of the stories making headlines, but I'm saying, I know. I mean, Kyle said, you better share home crying or Aki in the morning, so you have to need in crying, she said. Pepsi and cavity fighter toothpaste, Adaroma, and a liberal. And what she and a better hear a good moon, same simedunum. A sports touchline segment. Na yedi aseda Emma MTN na SF Fertilizer so umu kray mu. Umu kray mu twa. Na MTN ba Ghana be adwuma mfiedu asenti also was celebrating in the grand style. You know, a rally behind MTN. Sense MTN says everywhere you go. And then also, later on the show, yeah, the Today in History segment, never bro. And then the Kai Kai and Simbi SCC and then I feel infamy and infamy and send fear do near change now. It's me Kaya. And the Asada Emma Onga, Mama's Helping Hand, Ilele. And the Kai said, tell yourself, Eka home. Tell yourself, I was connecting energy, so I'm the boy.

0: sankanye mishirano.
1: I nearly read something different.
0: Piano. Ansana. Udimi dine beko be piano. Kai se wo shemi.
1: So, anyway, this one says my state visit to the Caribbean nation with discussions focused on strengthening trade, investment, cultural cooperation, and broader South-South partnership. On Monday, August 3, President Mahama and his delegation were formally received at King's House in Kingston by the Governor General of Jamaica, Sir Patrick Allen and Lady Allen. Inti ni omni se mampeni Mahama aboni ketim efi omae gana mu edne ni achre omae efene Jamaica. Woman him crew and Kingston, Kingston, Jamaica. 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One in hookani Lady Allen, womu ama mampenin in entourage no akwaba, nankuma ukudino, a b efa, a jediho, nafi, enumne, inkitamudi, aka sebea, a mamrimun semitum ponum ni a kekeka hubibri. 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About to Mpesuyano so Ewo Kumasi na Asante region. 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Ejaye former Chief Executive Officer for Microfinance and Small Loan Center. 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The directive obtained at the request of the Economic and Organized Crime Office, YOCO, temporarily halts all financial activities across 5 bank accounts linked to Abuaji. 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

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And this one says police approve NPP August 6 protest over Sedina Tamaklo acquittal. 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And this one says diesel price floor cut by 2 Ghana cedi to 14.96 Ghana cedi per liter. The diesel price floor has been cut by 2 Ghana cedi per liter to 14.96 Ghana cedi, according to revised figures from the National Petroleum Authority NPA, seen by Ark in the Morning on Monday, August 3, 2026. The new floor, down from the earlier 16.97 Ghana cedi per liter, represent an 11.8% reduction and applies to the pricing window from August 4 to August 15, 2026. The revision comes at a time when the government has directed the reduction in the regulatory margin of diesel by two Ghana cedi per liter as part of measures to cushion consumers against rising fuel prices. 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cedi diesel relief not being financed with power sector funds. Energy Ministry. The Ministry of Energy has rejected claims that the government decision to slash the regulatory margin on diesel by 2 Ghana cedi per liter will be financed with resources earmarked for the power sector, insisting that interventions will have no impact on electricity financing. The clarification was provided by the ministry's spokesperson Richmond Roxon during an interview
with newsmen on Monday, August 3, 2026, following concerns that the temporary relief package could deprive the power sector of critical funding. 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

0: latest no assuming but you enti min call Brian Fasida Emma MTN everywhere you go or say obey adwuma Ghana ha when you are 30 good years 3 decades it or celebrity and of course it calls for celebration a mega one of course and enti or say the MTN a 30 mega promotion no ahyehye so say kaneno nanka wey call efrebusuan for chia wo mu na you so why you are said say busuani and now you mumu ekoma busuani bi usu so say me boa no you know you must say and now say we bando bi Eddie support two business also be them a juman a mayor or say serious idea we know you know yeah no the achedia kese pa and a num yes with MTN at 30 mega promo every call every test every browse every momo transaction every connection to home fiber and every activity on my MTN app no a bit more points I'll be 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you go with MTN one more anebwa mano pay yedi agudi umunsem atua ube biya uo seka tu aya kado yonko street na yonche seka tu
1: papa Roya
0: good morning brah
1: papa good morning
0: na anope important to say
1: alhamdulillah
0: yes
1: alhamdulillah
0: bibia she yi on
1: alhamdulillah papa bibia ye kama mejiri so odie mun so ye
0: nyame adum nyame adum ye seka tu
1: papa Roya
0: that's right na latest to say
1: papa say your black queen say no last game we bebo na me odum Thursday
0: so a win
1: yes
0: e winni back on your lusuba
1: so far ya winni back on lusuba
0: okay
1: nte we say nyame adum a fa win
0: ana draw one
1: against Mali
0: draw one
1: yes draw draw you good for Ghana in that draw you will qualify yes
0: any winning so
1: yeah
0: fantastic
1: yes
0: nice one
1: I was seeing that resource at all cost. Mm. So they were Ghana be qualified to the next stage.
0: Yeah.
1: Now, Commonwealth.
0: Mm-hmm.
1: Games in El course, no. Team Ghana ba.
0: Hey.
1: I named as me, you know.
0: Okay.
1: In named as me, you know. I'm on for a Casabibri affair.
0: Sir.
1: More than Bono never form. Never form this. I'm on for say, yenye investment.
0: It is possible. Hey, I'm more than pa. Hey. Iya ben.
1: Black Stars.
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0: 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I see.
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1: black queens of for na sometimes omo lift Ghana image nso a omo nso ne ato omo sawra mo no they say there
0: omo tournament we are in the HD
1: obi amfa omo
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1: 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But money, so be Ramo on Facebook. So like page, you know, share. For a drink, try out do it. Say, Papa Royal. We be now that I can kind of come out and so on. Help to me, Eddie Amon, and then I'll pay. Sharon, so, Emmanuel Lenchi, Ishon Adaroma, and I, you Facebook live for this. 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Na the chair and na and a sign. Come Boba Ekuna, Mama any choice and now final agreement. 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Now they tell any same. 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Se koba se madu deal for aye Rodri Edugua. 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Yere ema Liverpool. Eni Paris Saint-Germain club to club enkomo egusua. Ekoso dene Bradley Bacola. Ekwe mi asu Liverpool say. Eosa po ene eba. Na 100 million na Liverpool edi kade kwa no. Paris Saint-Germain so omu njisa eska no. 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report to Amina NSA, Porto say, se Chelsea epe abrantia Diogo Costa, wamu di omu nsiri kwa, ne mumu na, omu negotiate, wamu nu obia eni nkonesie, wamu nu obia eni table, bia hontina, and it is a 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
2: So a performance really it is not impressive as any ordinary person would expect, but my point is you can reap what you don't sow. I believe it takes more than just performance or participation or appearance to get to the top. So what I realize, my lessons are that we need to do more preparation, more training, especially on the technical side, motivation to the athletes. And also, if we really want to perform to a high level, winning higher level medals, then as a country, we have to take sports a bit more serious than we do for now. Because most of the interview I had with some of the boxers or the athletes or the young talented sportsmen and women is that there is no a systematic arrangement for training these identified talents to become elite one. So they try to live their life anyhow, manage through life with all kind of difficulties, and all of a sudden put together to come and participate with people who have been on training grounds and doing many things preparing for a program like this. Definitely we can expect that they go beyond what they have done. So
1: yes, usum eni afidia ajawajo ena ubeye eno ena Ghana enso ekukoyia eno ekakra yere ema ene anope na unu se eyade a Women Africa Cup of Nations ekoso eno eye wafkona ekoso ewo Morocco adia ba kwa 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asamoa jan.
3: All depend on you, the journalist. You know, sometimes the more you share the story out there, the more people will know, because we are the playing body. you are the people who share the news outside there. So it will depend on how you're gonna promote it, you know, because everything is, it's all about promotion right now. You know, you can do whatever you have to do, but when you don't promote it well, it doesn't go that far, you know. So this one, I think I have to throw that question to you so that we can also work hand in hand, you know, to be able to do it. For example, this tournament that is going on right now, we have to promote it well. It can be done every year for people to understand the projects, what we have to do. So when somebody is even at home, these young ones, they know, oh, okay, by next year, there's this tournament going on. I'll prepare myself. I want to be a football player. And that is where you have people, that is where you get the talent, you know. So it's all about hand in hand. We the technical people and then the journalists, we can work hand in hand and then put the gospel out there.
1: Yes, and oh, eh, as I'm Jan, and so and come on, where they to Ija and no, now Benjamin Asare, a goalkeeper number one, and the Continental Club Masters, glorious Accra Heart of Oak, or call FIFA World Cup, and the money more there, and so when he enter and says, I catch on, and was three papa, one on a Juma Quay, and I know Ede Pa, now Abrante Benjamin Asare, a bino, now Ugusa or Tor, or my Ganamasia, or the Dassi, thank you, Tono, with a good PP, and Miami Bibi, and Ra, and a Benjamin Asare officially were reporting, oh, put me mine, as football, but Ekuna say, training now, Benjamin Asare, Dagana Funina, I say, Etitaya, Woman, Etiamano, any idea, Enina, and what the Etu just say, when we go keep the Duma Waya air ball, apart from one Unire, it will be a to my thing, said the Beya, and my dear, the Nababi Drubia, and Neduno, and then the Kobi, and so I can Ben Asare.
4: So far, I think, as at now in Ghana, I'm a footballer, and this is my work I'm doing as a footballer, because apart from football, I don't do any work at all. So I think this is the time I have the right decision to prove to the Ghana people that yes, I can make it or I can do it. Because once it's my job, I must prove it anywhere. So because of the love and the way they cherish me, every place I go, they have fans there. So me too, I think it's better good for me to prove myself in the national. As at now, just expecting more, because as at now, I cannot say I can expect this or this, but just we have a life, we have everything. So just expecting more from me.
1: Yes, and on a goalkeeper number one, Edema the Continental Club Master, glorious Accra Heart of Oak, Ben Asare, then come on, and also Eddie Tuja, Yere Emma, and the Arope, and so, and the Ghana transfer, no, Dodona, and I, and cause you're between the hours of 10 and 12. Yet the latest update, transfer stories, baby, any ghost stars, one more for player, kiss, yebi, Yere won't come in, Eba, na Papa, me the 70s, you na, Black Stars, FIFA World Cup, management committee, no. Yes, it will be $50,000. $50,000. And a management committee members no be also answer it to me a kind. And yes, omono na omo nya pediem. And he can boom near mom $50,000. So be adio nya.
0: And T players ni yan saying.
1: Players in a dear DNA $100,000.
0: Okay.
1: Mabe bo voice in a crowd. Minister Chiri.
0: 100,000.
1: Yes.
0: And a management team no. You have $50,000. Okay. I see.
1: A fair one.
0: Oh, me and Sheldon need much information, and I don't know the nitty gritties. You know, what really goes into those things. Isn't it? I don't know if I say fair or not fair. Maybe I'm not yet.
1: I'm
0: not fair.
1: Papa Royal.
0: Yes, sir. Yes, sir. Say car to.
1: July final. July final.
0: And T contestants me and son
1: Yes, Hayford.
0: Hayford.
1: Patrick. And Kokunsu.
0: Hey, Kokula Sujinum. I see.
1: Obana Ankuya
0: was
1: a cartoon.
0: Yeah. That's right. All right, you're sure you know all the best. Yeah, so Katu, yeah, that's it. Sure. Yeah, that's it. Yami Adum Manundu Nubwa, Abraham William, Namuri Diakanabe Soya, so yes, Sports Center, and I can't want some no. But we did a Sports Touchline segment on Aki the morning, baby, yeah. I said that, and Yadima said Katu near Nikasian and so. I'm empty energy, Makun, so Mutayachi, Ma Yadi, a goody Munsemina, a bro. Yeah, we need to announce a year to our young common. So it's just about 34 minutes past 7 a.m. Ugusuti Aki in the morning, Tuesday's edition, live on Ak 107.1 FM, live also online, akfmonline.com, Tuning Radio, Nobex Radio, Modern Ghana, and here live also on Facebook, Ak 107.1 FM. Na Enra Joy, Anna, a year August 3, 2026. Krata Free, Mampenia Tanya, and I said the seat of government, a buy. ana mampeni kasa mafwa onoso ene kasa ema abeni Bruni Bekasa a minister for government communications na osansu ye spokesperson 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line with the decision of cabinet and the successful intervention implemented in April 2026, the regulatory margin on diesel be reduced by 2 Ghana cedi per liter for 1 month. This temporary intervention is intended to cushion customers, prevent transport fare hikes, contain inflationary pressures, and mitigate the pass-through effect of higher fuel prices on the cost of living. This directive shall take effect from Tuesday, 4th August 2026, that's today, and shall remain in force for 1 month unless the government will continue to monitor developments in the international energy market closely and take additional policy measures where necessary to protect the interest of the Ghanaian people and sustain economic recovery. Into we and in Samoa, Mampani Mahama, and Nam Nekasama Foso, Edia Tuja, because you have been himself, oh, Hanka, Yana, why is Samri Kaka, am I, na, Uniho, Yaoho, what page you
5: are? You were always a CNA, Master PNT, Mammy Rona, Yinkomo, yeah.
0: Yeah, na sensu minkwa.
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5: Energy and Policy Analyst, Institute for Energy Security. Open your mouth, yeah.
6: We have a code.
5: Nyamia dum na oswe.
6: Ah, yes, ejini musa.
5: Yeah, de nyamia si. 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Eno a directive amampanyini e de babo nti a philosophy su kwa chen sa sha si. De edi kan uhunu ye no.
6: Edi kan astro statement. De edi kan I release according on the president to actually intervene at this time. When you see our IAEA statement, we called on the president to intervene, knowing very well that the fluctuations in prices would affect the consumers. So we made even the call earlier. Edika after Oman Peni said, on Shushim, on your intervention,
0: Emma, 107.1.
6: For them to have some kind of relief as the prices were skyrocketing. So we did that before even the call came from the president. And we commend the president for this call. It will go a long way to bring a lot of relief to consumers of petroleum products. Bebwa consumers will be free. When they say, full and new economy, no? Ube kujumem, ube production bi, ube dibia e fua, uni fua, ube tumia ko bibia. So it is something that affects everybody. Aha. So with this particular intervention, no, after that intervention, na Star Oil also, Abba, Star Oil CEO also, Abba with a directive, say omuyi omu petrol so the same as diesel. And so with this, no, a lot of oil marketing companies, no, will all adjust their prices downwards. Omuyi prices no so. So all this combinatively, it helps the consumer. A boa consumer, no, a boa Ghana pony, you know. So yeah, you see, yeah, the president lastly, we will still be calling for more for the consumer.
5: Now, Okasansha say, Okasansha, mu raise some concerns. Proud to send a directive we be bano, and then ra a babontino president say only diesel na two Ghana cities. Yenyim free so, money concern be our petrol and say gas so won't
6: yeah. Yes, you see, when there must be assessment of the situation to know the kind of relief to give to consumers.
5: Mm-hmm.
6: Diesel was going to sell around 20 cedis, some 19 cedis, 80 pesos

0: thereabout. Petrol was going to sell around 16-17 depending on the OMC you are dealing with. So but after our president the letter and Abba Montino, after the president brought the letter
1: 107.1,
0: immediately it caused a cascading effect. It caused a very positive outlook in the market. See, Star Oil CEO quickly said they are going to revise their prices downwards, and it's affected even petrol. It affected even petrol. So immediately that happens, no, all other OMCs would have to adjust. If you don't adjust, a lot of people will be driving towards a Star Oil. So if it happens this way, as a prudent businessman, you quickly have to adjust your prices downwards, both diesel and then petrol. So the directive from the president, from the directive, no, is specifically about diesel. But after that diesel, that announcement, no, Star Oil CEO, after message, no, see, omu diesel ni petrol, no, omu yi prices, no, so. So, and the Star Oil, they have a lot of reach. Their reach is not just in the number of stations that they have. The quantum they sell, no, is very, very huge. Although Goil is the leading with regard to their reach, no, Star Oil, they have quantum. Almost top the brand. So, if Star Oil, the market leader, says, oh, yeah, you petrol, so, about 14 cities. Yeah, he did this, so about around 17 cities. It has a cascading effect for the entire environment.
2: So,
0: in affects other OMCs, you are obliged to do an adjustment. You just have to tweak your margins in order to make some profit and at the same time cushion the consumer. So, that was what.
2: And in practical terms, you know, our pumps are hold on. Consumer ni expect say sa two Ghana cities, you know. Effect power be hunu no pumps are hold on any saying because you can say ya titi so the president are taking.
0: Yeah, diesel prices no diesel no there from the president. So prices for diesel will come down. And you know what? Most of the commercial vehicles now in our town use diesel. Most of the commercial vehicles, normally is diesel. So that one, from the president's side, it affected commercial transport operators directly. So first, not transport operators. I'm saying, on per se, prices, transport price too. But with this particular directive, no, there will be no need for the transport operator to still go ahead with any adjustment. No, it is not justified. Because at this point, diesel is coming down. Diesel is coming down by 2 cedis from the levies, no? So and other OMCs, they have a way of actually tweaking their prices to be in business. So somebody can beat it. So directive, no, from this directive, no, it will affect the market. And mind you, by the next pricing window, no, for you know, prices can drop on the international crude market. Because of the tension, of course, we will move from levy, you know, the levy way from government levy is not their operations charge, is not freight cost, is not product cost, it's from levies from government. So, we need 2 cities, no, to a boabebre
2: statement, you know, I can say, sa two Ghana CDC, government person already taking the intervention of. Inflation, I be an yama bo ebekosro. Enti Ghana ni a OTM no kumo ibibusa se. These air price are president that take it 2 Ghana cedis a free sono. A quite ben on so be fast or be who says 2 Ghana cedis, you know, and ya impact ewo the daily activities.
0: First, Medica, I can say, before you embark on any economic activity, you need fuel. Whether even private car, Uber is fuel, Uber top fuel. Either you are using diesel car or using petrol, Uber top fuel. And now with the directive from the president, no, diesel price will not go up. It will not go up as earlier envisaged. It will not go up. The petrol would also be adjusted. And Star Oil are taking the lead. There are other small oil marketing companies that so maybe your prices will back down just in order to be in business. Because if the, somebody who is a market shareholder with volumes, Star Oil, yeah, there we are. You as a small OMC, a small station, you are obliged to adjust your prices, you know, about

0: aba a foam kakra. With that, no, a boa business, a boa transport fares should not go up at this time. It is not justified. It is not justified. So transport fares must remain same. Like you are going to the market, you still maintain that price. So with regards to inflation, you know, goods and services, you use car for the transportation of goods and services. So say the price is not about former. You have no justification to increase the price on the market. So a boa with inflation, so and other overall, it helps the entire economy. So direct is no get a boa papa. Yeah, it came at the right time. And so now, yeah. Trump earlier called on the president to do that, and the president did exactly that. We are impressed. But still, we will still be monitoring to ensure that some other more sustainable ways are brought to bear. When sustainable way are your car say top tomorrow refinery, our own refinery that can refine crude from Jubilee Fuels. And President Omar 1 million barrels last time, no, your car said for the sustainability of the environment, no, and say top any products consistently from our crude, they should get our product from the Jubilee Fields, then or Sankofa Fields regularly. Yes, it will bring down the cost of bringing product in. Well, you're spending each and every month, you're spending $400 million for importation of products. $400 million for the importation of products. So say you have a store, but your refinery. Now you have product be at least even 30%, 40%. Every boa market need to be. Let's say they use $400 million for this importation of crude that will affect importation of petroleum product that will affect the market. So, intervention way, a boa papa, yeah, for the meantime, is good for the market to settle, for us to do assessment of what is happening on the ground and then see what call we can make further.
1: Now, yeah, you know, who's say affect here by any revenue, so some ABA agencies here. Omo ye and a buying now, omo so a regulating enema.
0: Yes, and look levies from government. So these are on the price bills are no levies. Levies now, the market is deregulated. Let's say, and yet government is not in charge of the market completely as it used to be. So still no deregulated market. So government person or your intervention about the levies. So at the end of the day, the government is squeezing itself to make the consumer happy. And see, I say a very good way. Because in the past, like on my year, no, in the past, certain number to price alcohol, this thought this 23 series, a top around 19 series. On my year cost, no, Ghanaians are going to say, oh, remove, they should remove, but it didn't happen. So now that we are seeing something like this, it's something that we should comment and call for more. Because removing 2 CDs, of each liter 2 CD on diesel is huge. When you do the figures, it's huge revenue that the government is losing. But they are doing this to cushion the consumer so that each and every one of us can go about their daily activities in that serenity. So it is good. Boa. But we'll watch and see how far it goes.
1: My final question, Ansana, Ebia, my colleagues, Abemu, you say, and to when there be any a solution to fuel neboan ebekosro or various pumps, and I say, I will say a pair alternative, Papa.
0: And Maka earlier, that there's a need for a more sustainable way. And I said, the Maori refinery, you know, the government should give the Maori refinery products regularly from our oil fields. So last time, 100 million barrels. We expect that this will not just be a one day kind of thing. It should continue, because now the Maori refinery, Omo year to my papa, Omo year there, they are doing very well. The Maori refinery, the CEO, no, Lloyd Mon Company, the team of leaders, no, Omo year there, papa, Omo transition from a very poor, moribund situation to a growing and a stable kind of refinery. So this time, no, they are positioned to be able to help us. They are positioned to get the products from to get crude from the our fields and then refine that product and release it into the system. Or more release it into the system, importation of products from outside. They will not have to force and get 400 million to be able to get those products outside. So it will even reduce the pressure on our currency. Let's say if it's even half, that instead of 400 million, we'll use 200 million each and every month because Tabawa refinery is working very well. There is other refinery, Sentio is also doing well. So if it happens like that, no. Within the medium term, because the government cannot continue removing levies. Because
2: FM 107.1.
0: They need that levy for developmental work. And so it is not a sustainable thing to do. But in the interim, so as time goes on, then we'll find a more sustainable way. And one of them is to ensure that product could get to the Tabawa refinery regularly. Very, very important. Crucial for in the medium term.
1: Prince, you cannot quote you and see this another dollars.
0: For products
1: no, for what's it, 400 million? Is it dollars?
0: 400 million dollars.
1: Oh, okay.
0: For importation of petroleum products, no, you're spending $400 million every month. Is it Busu Media or something? Every month we're spending $400 million. $400 million. So we now it affects the currency because each and every month, government Bank of Ghana must get this dollars for these importers. They call them buy this. They need this money to be able to bring product. If not, if the product doesn't come, there will be shortage and then there will be queue at the various forms. So they need that money. So if it happens that Tabawa refinery is functioning well as they are doing now and they are getting product regularly, it will cut down on that cost that you incur with regard to the dollars to be able to go and get product. Because the product will be here at Tabawa refinery. You don't even have to the cost of freight and all those things. You just factor it in, and it reduces the pressure on the buyers as well. So, sustainability, you know, the Tabawa refinery will play a crucial role.
1: Prince Mamina, Sibibi, and Yabesa Kasabim, why?
0: Okay, that's right.
1: Prince Lumo, Energy and Policy Analyst Institute for Energy Security, and Atese, Yeneno, Eddie, and Komono, Psalm 55, Toss 7. Papa?
3: About many Prince Yajin, particularly, Ewo To, Matano.
1: Yeah,
3: because I remember say if we be brainy and a yedi tema oil refinery home come say as oil producing country,
1: mm-hmm.
3: Ghana is oil producing country. Inti as oil producing country ya, untimi refining wo oil no and I say wo crude no a utun na omanfo nya so mfaso no. What is the essence? Because at the end of the day no crude no ye tun nyina ya sign the kwama no ne. And we call refined it near the refined product no more bagana.
1: But see how refined you so.
3: And I mean can in the affair now one more try say one more operationalize it to into work as a one more 100
1: 400.
3: No.
4: 100 barrels.
1: Okay.
3: So we more refine it.
1: Mm.
3: But they should be able, I mean they have the capacity 100,000. They have the capacity so make me refining more. Into work as they should give them more to refine. Because I'm refining on the bus system no more. Ebe ma yes so depending on the international price of crude oil. Ama ye hu susu a ye hia ye.
1: Sure.
3: Intermediate me na some okay na ho na ye me depa.
1: Na nko base de bia yes aban no
3: intermediate. Yes. Because that you sustainable.
1: Then
3: ka ye ke ntie binu ma shasi raise issue say. Inti ya to kakra no ayaje a won so om de e cushion anyina mu aho de amakane na jina so no. Is there no om de kokotua ye diesel ka ya na.
1: Because ba ni say
3: ya. 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
1: sure me no ya adwene
4: papa moka sustainability ne ebe manu ma mu easy no
3: ntani se go make increase lorry for 30% ntika August yi nka omo eno na be show omo crime pa mo mo increase lorry fare and the increase lorry fare so I affect bibia nti in order not to increase lorry fare say bit me be pay inflation and abayan we and one say most of the commercial vehicles no use diesel most of them use diesel buses no ne tro be bree use diesel Sure. 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
4: Sure. 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

0: way to cushion Timamufo no. 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
1: Mm-hmm.
0: No ka se cost no mudi movie fuel no from depot to OMC no. 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Eti no ye calculation estimation call the man say sa 1 month period the 2 CD na ye tidi free 1 month e be cost you about or so over 520 million
1: mm-hmm. 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
2: 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Nti we ye for or say for immediate release. Atunye traditional authority and the people of Atunye reject Bono resek response to the destruction of the Atunye Amoma River. The Atunye traditional authority and the people of Atunye have noted with deep disappointment the press statement issued by the Bono Regional Security Council, RESEC, following its visit to the illegal mining site responsible for the destruction of Atunye Amoma River and surrounding farmlands at Jinejine, a farming community at Atunye. We wish to state that we reject the conclusions and directive contained in the statement as they fail to address the urgent environmental crisis confronting our community. During RESEC visit, members of the council witnessed at first hand the extensive destruction caused by the ongoing illegal mining activity. They saw the heavily polluted Atunye Amoma River, destroyed farmlands and degraded environment. Devastating impact these activities continue to have on the livelihood and health of the people of Atunye. Now, here this paragraph now. Despite this, instead of ordering an immediate halt to the illegal mining activities or operations, RESEC has given the operators time to produce license and other documents whilst they continue to pollute our only source of drinking water. The people of Atunye find this decision completely unacceptable. We also find RESEC's position on documentation contradictory. During the first visit by the chiefs to the Bono Regional Minister to report this illegal mining activity, the minister emphatically stated that if the mining operations were legitimate, their document would have been on his desk. He further indicated that since he had no knowledge of the operation, they were illegal.

0: The last paragraph, I'm pressing me kind of for yetwa suni kasama for ni kasano. Was it if that was the position of the regional minister, why is RESEC now requesting the same operators to submit documents? If these operations were lawful, those documents would have already been available to the relevant authorities. We therefore reject this contradictory approach. Enti nananomo ewo atunye ene nimpotem ene kasai na womu chese mining activity bi koso ewo ho a ensu ai fe na amoma ai da tunye no womu de sa mining activity no ai se ensu no ene afusase ewo ho womu se 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regional security council no woman share and a woman share no after that no woman the response a buy a chen ni maybe on person woman the two sa ni a cost what you know one among a bini say woman omu 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
1: Ah, it's you.
0: Good. Ref, my reference number, I was so. On the reference, a BRCC.
1: Na, na, na reference number, no body and car. Yeah,
0: good. Some person, a authentic normal office or moon.
1: Ah, yeah, green okay. Tana.
0: It reads, it reads. Mm. It has come to the attention of the Bono Regional Coordinating. Should I go ahead?
1: No, no, that's my ATU.
0: Yeah, it has come to the attention of the Bono Regional Coordinating Council. Through viral videos circulating on the various social media platforms on alleged illegal mining activities. Meaning to hear you on alleged illegal mining activities at Jene Jene, a suburb of Atruni in the Sumiyan municipality. It is a way throw away the brave. Now, because today I said, Biana, you choose a good year, no man so be a one. Why not have a man's own? Why, but we didn't prefer a Hoya Truni in a assassin so, and you choose a illegal idea.
1: Ano
0: ya die
1: meet you
0: yeah ano ya die edikai ebra galam say asem no e be start ho no ye ko minister ho ye di ka ko police regional commander ho e ko bo na maneye say aniema bi a e ko so no sane ma na ye hunu say e ba be 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
1: Na, na, na, sa, regional minister office visiti, mo kwa ye ansana regional minister e ba mama kwa site wono.
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0: 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But Sabre de Yenedi and Komari into a meeting de Yan and Tremubi. By every one of them, as my regional minister near Kai and say, Obeka say, Adia Tinia, Ombe meeting, no more for Sisa, Mokono, and Yama, a was I to win. 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
1: 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traditional council wo mention Doma traditional council is under Doma traditional council. Man say oni asase wo hono. A traditional council na tembi om na behwe ensalesem so. Any sunyane traditional council. 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Man say for no say wanfi o say Doma traditional council. 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
1: 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I did Tuesday, and any week, your honour, regional minister, sign by or Baba Panana to the in Chelsea, call you the sea, you know, and pray in tea, era and fanche. In Tiawa, I don't know your meeting, I am ye, and an amus for also a buy.
0: No, Adarumo. Oba hona and semi our boy, my name in SCV, and regional minister, Saban, and Anna Manasu, because the sea will be more name, pray to move fanche.
1: Yes, yes, I and a week. And a week or by. Geno Ekuswa ye dink or monoman and I must for no so EBP moon. Sir Regent Aye Minister Honorable Ama Kufibuana, so my mom so who bid you know, into a so mumra, no monso enquire, no monkostopo, a human, and an iron so. 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
3: ehun krata meda open so
4: ha e open so because government institution as agency be kwa ko guide be bisa at least or say
3: should be a legal
4: because we are resec chairman dey say ohunu entimi ma say police for guide site yesusu say omo practice illegal mining e ho na akro na say ka minister question police commander or katim no omo ko say directive be na ma we mu kwan na say we offices kwan say omo guide ha ti wo dey yenyan na yentwen ebrepem na yeni nkunkomo.
3: Alright, so young queen, it's just about 24 minutes past 8 a.m. Mugusuti, Aki in the morning, live on Ak 107.1 FM. 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trusted choice. 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This time ye commemorate and as ye celebrity Colgate Nature's Fest. O say you stand a chance say ube wini Colgate hampers. Aya pack it with exciting Colgate product. 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e easy e so simple secure and always within reach Germany be bo aw amoti me control the finance your finances na enema akuyi se o pese u use the universal short code na be dial *488# *488# and asa be download Germany app no na se u dem sa Germany give yourselves more na ye ka o se enen so the July winner contest no ebeba so e wo sports center jume dini so it's all about the Ask Sports Quiz 2026 the second edition IA World Cup special na ye sports so follow me ati asie se you see omenya 3 week winners inti ni jina no happen in the month July inti omo sa atre ni bishia ene e wo sports center show no so na omo battle ni out ni enya July winner because ye pe July winner ebe pe August winner na ya pe September winner na sa 3 winners yi wama ko final no oh eh but ansa na be du ho no na e se 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penny on it, say, so I'll bet it the pa, I'm on a noon so a day. And send your tear no sooner. I won't want and come boom, a yima, come a coat, and aim him so pa. And then I had the appetite, no crab banner. Sans Urahana, near her natural, nay, you say PBD. And to say, watch your love rice and a plain rice, and one morning your cake a honey in a yam for Cindy Rice, and noa, na Emma Edifono, Umudia, one more enjoy pa, cook with confidence, choose Cindy Rice. 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NLA, a National Lottery Authority. 590 mobile game, no home common ED. Or soon you dial *959# a universal coder. A chess network be a USB, no SO dial *959# and a pet, no right interface, no so. Now I show numbers, no. A game of numbers. Until I'm stressing on the numbers. Into a special numbers be our life more. Yeah, time if I try because they bet me I a destiny changer. I'm on own. Versus some shabre cra. I'm what be skinny. But what the answer will be try be Monday to Saturday. It's also my increasing playing time. No cra. Into noon rush. And it says start at 8:30 p.m. It's the morning. I could see 1:25 p.m. the next day. Na evening draw so asha here from 1:30 p.m. na so jine mu akosi 7:55 p.m. na eno no by 8:15 na so here evening draw no so ya na no kwa dey live on GTV ntube me am any feel na oh winning numbers no 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

0244-55-4963 and 0244-57-2397. Now, Edisa, two-bedroom apartment, Hong Kong. Why? It's some 40 minutes past 8 a.m. Ugusuti, Aki in the morning. Live on Ak 107.1 FM. You can hear about your back. Today in history segment, no, you're the bedroom, no, and which, no, Kaise, you know, YEA, Youth Employment Agency, Regional Director, Union Copson, or the banner, you know, the Dinkomon Sukakra, you're

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7: Okay, I'll see you soon. Why, baby?
8: My Messi and Ram, my boyfriend, I could see a boss star 959 hash. I want your phone so. And I will win.
7: Ah, Anita, I don't want doggy park.
8: Oh, bonsoir. I could see a sansoir by number one. Yeah, my dream now. And that day was so yummy show, papa. Now, me toss am a short, sexy dress. No, Now, Mrs. Sammy tea. Now, me yummy nails. So, come on.
7: Oh, no.
8: Me fa uba. Make a do some small 1-2-1-2 rounds behind some drinking hall. No, wait, cheer. Hey, Nana so he for order. So Chinese any wine papa bi. And they mean this I check no.
7: Hey, Anita.
8: Na san ni mia when you fit TV be no. I also say sound. No top prepaid. Na meet me chili esimu. I no go fit sweat like that. See fine girl.
9: Hey, Anita.
8: Jesus.
9: Baby I want you know wa. Miss remember. Dial star 959 hash. Oh, iPhone app ko toma on so. Na wan ka say you sika so ate.
10: 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Dial star 959 hash and I call 590mobile.com.gh. 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
1: Can when a promo ni baby year 15th August 2026. This promo is regulated by the NLA on the Caritas Lottery Platform.
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4: 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friend and say, Last show, Kua and a quitter pump pants from Kua, Uspra, Tricky and Wamoano, Emma Wamu better free a drone. She almost said, Unsaka last show is such a smakua. For mixing, and so 1 liter bottle, also copim sabanani. First spray, Udam Ho, Babiamo, Wamoani will be a Womasi Ebassi, Saupe, like show Ibia to have for the tree. My shop will be a tongue so close on Tafre, and Wamoahun and Rubia, say a supermarket, Sabu so for a chemical shop. Gonna have fun, baby.
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6: See, Scani, see, I'm not going to be able to get a money QR. 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I'm going to be able Shaya, and who here will dach him? 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
1: 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Hisense a ubeto abrochin. 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Air condition. 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Electric cooker. 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And iron. The one dear. Yes, yes, yes. Power bia. And tomorrow, Hisense showroom. Kwajo dear. Hisense. Everyday prices for everyday people.
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4: Kidivite multivitamin tonic. 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

0: 10 minutes past nine. I can the morning was so good with you, Duna. Indy, a jedi, and come we in Trimnafi, the Akachin Tosso, and Sana, ya before I drink channel. Na ya tidy, on so walker, one of paying come with the idea, a sooner rest down more. Debbie, I'm a catcher says Afro will me come all. And so because we come kamola e wo mi kamola kromawai and one rest amo no enti open your ma bebre ato and out pe different product ato a obenya no same place e dey attack and say one stop shop no rest amo ura holo mo obenya bowls, cap, duvet, doormat, stove, toiletries, perfume, any makeup product, a hold door, air conditioner, standing fan, kettle extension board, power bank. And your man dear Dawson, Kadan, your mom did your green, I've been your home mattress, nominee wardrobe, nominee organizers, I hold will be no mobile home. Nature, Quino or Victoria Park, Area 1, J. Adam Plaza, no more 0598 727138.
1: Open so two quire, Edifla Travel Consort, Mecca, for the amount of board, what two quire, Kuyasia, man, Sana, baby, be up a soco. 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Samaya, who doing you know, bet me up one more visa. 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I want to be our common on here, visa, biano. 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

0: 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Now, wholesale new retail orders, so for 0543 94147 0543 105482. 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
0: 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Media Publicity ni na Adobe Fantity mu na your modern studio hold more they offer practical lessons mu ema unya sa hands-on training crans and we're Piemont so a few schools were one of a bomb when ya baby acquire attachment
1: so last show no you made the and what is sent friend is a casaka ne in some consume a few of more hardness and a bona grew a drew last show a bed your ass no a cool someone in a jam here come out a watch who spent 24 hours according to 48 hours in a year you may be EP and FD idea to say dre would be any agent who near some way how I didn't will feel better me a UCB a faking corner or horse a boy she would be a war compound who are nice well for more and my was sumo jewel and now the major so I can have a jam as well and on a 3-in-1 oba wo de wo dua buru a ewura pese agye buru ne ebosuro no 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
1: 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So why?
0: Yes.
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1: really.
0: Yes, because bisa on se VRE sabi we manu susumi na so obi anhu amaya replace na job vacancy na we
1: and obi an call retirement
0: job vacancy na we and aji abide deliberately eteki an expansion an expansional project say VRE ko bi mu e de bia ko bi adoma ana ba bibi ti se bi DVLA yi ansa na yetimi afa nipa. And we have tens of thousands of Ghanaian youth are churning out of our various tertiary institutions every year.
1: Sure.
0: I can tell you, even 10 years ago, for so maybe someone say, maybe we are joining queue, no? Now we are lucky, be a shine or mess. And I have to take my own face in my own hands, no more go into entrepreneurship and our skill training. Because maybe you see a starting new man, and I see a quiet case, a pano, a sick as him. And then your mama said, debut, you're the neighbor, but say, you're the

0: man e pofo so mo fa man ba nti wo do business plan ne ba na e kama na e hwe na evaluate na ya idea e ti mi pass that smart your friends and test na
1: yeah.
0: We should give you grants for you to start your own share home commonly and work at the mrametri ni on yemfa ma on
1: okay
0: ya kwa Ashanti regional maybe they like trading and your dna be yen ne pon kan bo mu ni en train your mo ni e mo mu jetri okwa bu ni easter e bi o mo so so by red don money je ho and your dna be ye
1: okay.
0: Let's teach them new and better ways of doing those farms. So these are me to me a year idea. A betty here so na sa me ye di. Dan se Ghana economy you kasa wo twen bo sumi mu an sa wanya income are rare. Maintenance so no. Na provision store run our junction so no. Na den e ka. Go be free sardi. 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And you see, can a mountain so name Rano? Roya. Now they can. You beg a jump boom, can be
2: practical examples. No, I don't know.
0: Roya, I'm boomy. Come on, yeah, dear. And come on, yeah, dear. And Sana, you better say, yeah, no, near chim, maybe not being free. Say, me, quiet, you may be in a market in a condition, name, boom, bosom me 4,000, 3,000. But instead, no, every day you can have something in your palm.
1: Sure.
0: In who PhD. Or boy, you're not school, school for an akaza for watch or bako.
1: Sure.
0: So, by your doctorate, you can't do it. Despite no, you know, PhD. But they are rather employing the PhD holders.
1: Sure, true.
0: They are rather employing the PhD holders. So, that is where this country wants to take your sister, your mabuna, your na, your deco.
2: Okay, nice one. That's the latest free YE, Youth Employment Agency, EBA. Watch out. Say eba also so be here na where the chair take advantage as a youth are open juma ne mum and ope ye pese ye share bibia and also why ye juma di numa mo freno labor
0: exchange
2: program. Labor exchange program LEP yes. That and also so eba da bena is about what
0: Raya medal si bi so wo ka labor exchange program eya tale fofra ya di ahye yenwuma di e ba ba mu e sha se last year an ya fena work abroad no na yenim se you cannot take en kan any fena brain drain
2: okay
0: but na e feel say we can rather turn the brain drain into brain gain
2: that's right
0: say ko amanone na ko ye adwuma kakrenye sika na fa bra fie na won so be biebie adwuma na fofro nya binye
2: okay
0: so it's no more brain drain a brain gain it used to be brain gain because I can only jai I'm anonymous. You must have known at the map private recruiters are now your mabunu do to one for how case you pay.
2: True.
0: May I sure say what feed the case is so commonly be a chucho me say a binim to make us a do call Saudi Arabia. You do could do Kurzani a season passports.
2: True.
0: 2 year contracts. Why and now you are not coming back to your country. So, mommy, a woman may I reserve between here and won't you mean back?
2: True.
0: Bisu wa wano maa bebi wa wako suya ukura yeye jumana ya diyo mofa yaka yaka diye bi maa ebi mkura fango di fiyo mungwa.
2: Yeah.
0: Eno na John Dramani maa maa bain tina asini ungunu se ah. 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
2: European
0: say,
2: Union.
0: Yes,
2: oh, okay.
0: Say a idea, a be buana, a numa would be a woman on eh? I be a my brof with the Amazon the time on my bones in the construction work on in your home. Omrom the time on my bones in a farm house manager, the ninja home. Also, the time on my bones taxi driving, the ninja home. But this year, Juma, because of the exchange rates, no young call for no call no more. Omunye sika mapa.
2: Yeah.
0: Ede ba mo monso so tim di bi e ye nwuma nkuma nkuma e wo ye mamua. 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You are aware of me de share ye di o mo ba.
2: Okay.
0: So they will be under your protection.
2: So it means

0: it has now become official.
1: Very official. And new money be a royal. Me kind of katuane chere we yembe show. The last time security you may buy a message it by Ghana sikemu no. Na a month be a nipa na eje close to around 15,000 to 20,000.
0: Wow.
1: This is something you don't need a degree certificate. Probably you need to be able to express yourself, maybe in English. Any be a driving license be. But you are taking 20,000. But you bank tellers is here or what? Man, I ain't know. Now me director crab it here. Bosom, I ain't know. And on wako, or you know, you might 20,000 a month. So I'm quite yes, I said, you know, quite wako book play my chrono. So now, or you need fee, I will feel crow free. Now, will save you more. That's it. Or di kakrebia. I'm sure say 3 years, 2 years, 5 years no video crew conosua. Right, I'm running bravo any the same. So that is what the labor exchange program are. Your friend Rebecca bro, there's a young copy, you might buy and copy, you might want an idea. But now on one cassava firm, Mabunu so, Nimabunu no, the Marcos, you might not know.
0: Into who can you know your official partners be a Omegan and you a D in Kitahu or Sankumu Edim?
1: Yes, Primpria, you can say, yene GIZ for
0: okay,
1: almost so can be a labor answer your labor migration for, and also a buyer so in Crabba Tobacco, almost can be an absa so. I can't be a yin yan yeka boom. Near share how our son moon to a yin yan, which me ayena, aye jojo. So these are some of the partners I'm okay and one. You choose anamon.
0: Right, inti, come on, ye the ed, dear, a babuam a bunu dear, but beside me who say, a hair ne dino. And I say, why ain't she shares him within a baby? I say, Gana ni bea, babu be or baby, I'm so. A better sound coming what take advantage means what you are to the making.
1: Matu as a paria, a yagan and yam faso. But so share. Chat and so Ope crew back wa a lady in terms of say you took a pana bono.
0: Yeah.
1: Ye can first a better second.
0: True
1: for brickum kofa doma. Even you say you soon yemen temu as ye are boys in the two coin pa.
0: Yeah, true.
1: And see na a hano say ye shimukina. Name you say and fan ku sika and coma connection man be. We a free ye enjoy one sitting pool. The only time, because you may be out when the conditions are not attached to it. Because I say you were some of the employers now, Omoba, almost to me, say, Omafa Kadinia, including a player on the Beko.
0: Okay.
1: Tickets, no sound on your man. And only a company, no, on any condition they attach it to. And there are others as well. Or no, say, once I'll be doing no more, Juma, I'm more accommodation.
0: To our
1: intended, I'll be quite with Suna, also wait for your plane tickets.
0: Okay.
1: That is the only Sikasama, a bum. Otherwise, say ye process and ye ko pay adwuma na ma ne eno de ye aban ye su dia ye ni aye bo na itimi e ma nkofo enya such an opportunity so eye Ghana for nine ni a na ye gusu a ye bo e ma bru no eye nka ye se kwan pa won ma obi timi afa me nkofo Libya desert so
0: right
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2: Alright, Roya, me that was very brief. And sana metu mo nim to kra no I mean say 30 seconds now me fanchia and this mba most nyane is consistency especially your branch youth organizers
0: okay
2: san say makoye babuna most nyane and this amoy kul mu na me san chance omo to obama me na me deputy consistency youth organizer idea na say in penny for say odura manfonso a
0: wa
2: kaya no enti meda omo ina say
0: okay
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1: okay
0: in fact ye di ye beka say we are bringing it into the doorsteps of the people ye de ba upuna no pe enti say ya de say wan kasa obetima ya offer mobile phone ya offer mobile phone yet there yeah, area and one say what type apply.yea.gov.gh apply.yea.gov.gh o click pe e be bi
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1: 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country bit say China omo pay English teachers
0: sure.
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2: 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that room no because their lives can change right from there because unya all the necessary information ne sena enyoma no e be si atwa agua and no boa wo she unkran because now you have a vivid understanding of exactly what you want to do with your life and you know utimi boa ma won so no unya adwuma ye agbogbo so ibi e ko ye 5 years time also boga boga no so why ibi eh be do unkran ya na 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
2: absolutely
1: so you need those information
2: absolutely
1: nti tarata wa la roma ye wi right. Final words now. Right. Your time now, soon.
3: Right. The American church on say, Sunyane Mabunu. In fact, Abraba Kontua ye tui. Sebi, nipa enya di opinion na. Na opportunities. 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
1: cranka.
3: Now we are Sunday tini. Opportunities ebi uwa. A bar. A cyber view. A choir, not seeing a baby. A bean so why a choir and one on
1: a mabu,
3: which shall be a bu.
1: True.
3: Ain't he would name their choir bessing about, but their consort and sign back. Into Messrs. Say, young Coupon Yadoma or China. Ye utilize this great opportunity. I am Bright, University of Ghana Distance Learning Center. I am very close to Ministry County and I say,
1: and a prisons,
3: Yanni Central Prisons.
1: Yeah.
3: Now, I am Bright Mitty. Oh, ba. Hona, so yeah, that's all papa. Say, we took quite a dear. Why you impinging for a beboa? Now, yet, my share will process Nancy at the amount.
1: Okay.
3: The Bomadian say, Uncle Yadoma or China. The way be a no. Obey over pep break a crap. Now, what about for her? Eventually, there was a yamo biano. Let me a yamo.
1: Okay. And then, Maminko, Nadi de Hona, any 9 years. Now voice no there a female voice nti
0: now we can say
1: I sing the cake no now
0: we can say when you did the announcement
1: let me show that catch yourself me the voice there I sing cake
0: me voice me director can you na
1: ala
0: me director when you can say we announce send me director can you
1: no I don't know
0: Emeka kakra bia ka wo say best re mebunu ni say omo modern na omo bra enye why ye fo nko ana ewo ho
1: yeah
0: it's going to be very educative oba ube hunu omo bebre ube nya kwenya so ebusa questions so bebre
1: okay
0: nti yesere mebunu ni nyina say omo make time
1: and this is truly non political
0: yes
1: it's non political
2: absolutely
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2: Wonder why you pena eh we bala tiki na yami operations say you was so.

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1: Yeah. It is answering a member to a muti, Munusono, Mamus, soon ya say, yeah, I don't belong here, I belong here, and all that. A woo no Dutch.
0: Yes.
1: And once I'm near, so take it personal. You two and Amoibiana, it's your time.
0: That's right.
2: In fact, Yami Adoma, it's not time near 9:30 a.m.
1: Okay. Okay.
2: 9:30 a.m. near the Ashishes.
1: All right. And so you have a baho. Yabahani, because so Nancy Abu Honda will never mind about Achra 1-4. Say, you may dear no equi, and I did send it to be a bear catch room. The director, Edamasi,
0: Mr. Medal, sir.
1: You my pa moye, ne, more than one person with the Buagan and my blue mumusu. That is you, me.
0: Yes,
1: I wish you all the best.
0: Thank you so much.
1: She say, yes, you didn't come with me, but I'm to you and suffer.
0: That's right.
1: I'm about me having been my blue.
0: Yes, that's the pan. You're going to be my dear.
1: All right.
0: I mean, come on, yeah, some
1: more. Right now, say be a special mention before my MD's one idea. No, so I come
0: home. And then they crunch them. They be a mecase room and diner. It be a case room. No, you never could need DC. Maybe Chim Roya, India, and Abraboni, dear Penny Cacra. The answer, Mobile Mumbo.
1: Yeah,
0: maybe no do an amenim, sir. And can go to any fee when you uncle Topile be also make a boost in your dog with any businessman be any now on Kwan, you be ana to the Biana and my Mumbo Bacca. But Middle Mechanian said, you be a piano, Omen and Incon on you. On starty be also so on starty be at least.
1: Okay.
0: Maybe say God's plan, starty, and Ned the year and Yamedia Maui. Mm. Mamma, Dutch and who be oh, then I made that. And Ned the year and Kakaka, so our task and getting the accumulating now to achieve your mission.
1: Sure.
0: And see, Babu be a wood team, you know. Gidi Kanyan is what you know.
1: Right.
0: Uni be a and pay your brobi.
1: Okay.
0: No count on Abra, name one or Snabia also no. Wow, bravo, so soon I'll be
1: okay.
0: Sunday, yeah, you should know.
1: That's it, Panti. Anope, Oti, Ira, Mustafa Omar Copson, Enka, Oye Bono Regional Director, Emma Youth Employment Agency, YE, Samson Oti, Freddy Talata, Enka, Oye Sunyani Municipal Director of the Agency, Samson, and Nade de Kui, Agency, no, LEP, that is a LEP manager, huh? And umbe boy me at tea. I think it's good. Say Abribia and Mabrun be well informed. Na umahun yes so me. Umine dia, ye mebrun dia. Tineno no. 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Yamin shamu papa pa na yemfa binso emma production team no omutaye chipa boy me bia ko fine issue dey to so live on Facebook inti ya down so ase your friend me cop no bia crew with me friend royal 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

0: 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Amy's brother and Deco. Every event looks beautiful.
1: A care for you.
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1: Me say,
2: a dra,
1: me the bomb a brofu,
2: me the bar,
1: and you running in a name, bra me bre.
3: Aha, saha waintina, when I grow limited, Eddie, a dra, a friend, some metro, abba, me didn't say, well, brofu,
4: Esra,
3: and yeah, I am who said this.
4: I hold war and at it too.
3: I will brofu,
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3: Major.
4: Obediwa Samamao.
3: Major.
4: Yadi Nico.
3: Atrazin.
4: Mesotrin.
3: And I carbo my idea. I drew a friend Major.
4: Major, dear. So, ba, a two running in assi.
3: Ewa wa bro phone.
1: Wow, Major. And ye miko tobi si si.
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7: 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I be here, who are net, a man for so said. So be. 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
12: A man fui, I tell you for wa, and they are reacted then. The sentinel say, and can you near two quite quabrutri and kind? And you come so for bargain, and ne sa how nina, a two acre, a brave fish unit ventures, a bab boy or sunyana hapa. One mark of quality leather and plastic bars, at your bar, occasion beer, a babwa, say a waste bags, bag beer, a two coin, as a cool for bag, land bags, back pass, gym bags, camera bags, any bag beer. 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And say, obetimi obetu akoton, ena obetimi so atono maako maako. 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
4: 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Who, mama, don't be crying with you? 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
3: Sabreno. 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

Yes, we say I'm watching. I'm in so I'm walking by. And I don't pay. And famra at 107.1 FM. So every song say and every other I don't pay. Yes, in Kunyana, I go to win some outdoor and some cartoon. This is Sports Center. Yade every baby bia will be a channel song. Yabe ko enkrofo amai so na yade amanani some outdoor and some cano. To me, at yamo and I don't pay. My job. Trying to collapse from Egu and Waswa. One more air. Set up a new season. Oh, Eshasia and Yama Ebeko. Local transfer marketing. Oh, why and a air coin player bay. Na e move akọ club bay yerimun koma outdoor p eba saso na the various national teams no ye begura wo mo enso akache na ye di enkoma mbomari se obe join show no e Facebook e ak 1071 ak 1071 live on Facebook like a page you know share wadwen tire fo gua se be kenkan enso e di amahyane so se abedwafo nyina aye crowd e be ka basis man e do na show no aba awia ye be activate phone license by way of adventure odo de abebwa dwumade no this e Sports Center. Yen chan won't tell your bar, you're foreign.

But you won't take the... Yes, yeah, I'm an insome outdoor and sakana and I'm paying and so Eddie M. Out with you, Medina S.O. And into join the show on our Facebook, ARC 1071 live on Facebook. Bomaran, say over like your page, you know, or like we are. Now, watch, I'm a unia and the BI, why don't you outdoor in an hour? Yeah, J. Bomarin for Guasia, not young King Kai and for M. Out. We are evidence based post presentation and a trasia, Yeri and 70 in our Eddie M. Out. I mean, just here, M. Fa, every UFA, Wama and FIFA and Sense. Sansom Wedom and Adia Afe and Abba Yerikai Atimi Abo Amanibri and so Ew FIFA Wam and so Aswe na Erum and a report to Abba and Arope and so and as Ura Ivres Alexander Safarin Weno and a UFA Womo President and Afino Openia Yevreno Nasa El Kalife Awanum and so and a chairman head the Emma a European Club Association was also a president Adama Paris Sanjama Boba Ekuna Sa Ura Numiru report to 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year FIFA club work up, ebe baso, after say year FIFA elections, e we are,

year 2029. FIFA Club World Cup now. One more episode on boycott. Yes, and say Tuba, Nancy Jerry Infantino ever twaso. Now where you Juma president and your FIFA. One more entrance and next FIFA Club World Cup Ebe Cosono. One more Euronum Yeruino. One more and your madness ever call. Not Epocrano. One more and so aggressive Ocasini Debira Edda. Here to one air try say. One more Ebe Pushi. I said Ebeya. Ebeya say and Caclaps Audona Omacano. One more so ever boycott FIFA Club World Cup. 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Boba Ekuna now walk 20 27 for World Cup and be now over answer not be Pia Ayakama.

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0: 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About a preseason, Barcelona Bobo Ekuna, Woman Equia, and was say, Bibia Koyim, Arima Basa preseason, Woman Equia, you know, since Obefa Barcelona Bobo Ekuna, we and a year preseason, Waya, Nenia Japa, one of the best preseasons, when Waya, our Basa, as a Hans Dieter Flick.
1: No, I think it was a great experience to be here. I think the conditions, everything was really, really good. I think one of the best I ever made. Now, first of all, the conditions here in St. George Park was fantastic. So, very close to the pitch, very close to everything, and also the pitch was amazing. But also, you know, I.
0: Yes, eno eye Hans Dieter Flick enkoma wadon so eribaye eno nanwati ena owura no eno omo players a wamo epeso omo ediba basa boba eko asoye ena owura no edi ato edwase he we player na wo basa anase 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
2: If you want to play for Barca, then 100% with your whole heart. And this is what I want to say to everyone who is now maybe with us or in the future with us. This must be by 100%. These colors, you know, you have to live for them. And this is what I want to see. And
0: yes, and on a Barcelona manager, your friends are Hansi Flick and Como Erno, Ferran Torres Garcia, when I'm also a striker, Erima Basa Boba Ekun, Medica Cachorada, Paris Saint Germain, and your brace Ferran Torres, no, Womo Ebefa, Yazistan, no PSG, Womun Ya Bueno, HD, Danny Brina, Sir Womum, and so a Hani and Toraji, Sir Ekum Piaso, Omo Pese, Womo Fa Bueno, na Yazo Paris Saint Germain, Epese 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
1: I have contract at Barcelona, but in football you never know. I'm just waiting to make the right decision.
3: Okay.
1: But I don't know yet.
3: Is there a dream club?
1: Yeah.
0: Yes, and no, eh, Ferran Torres, Eddie, and now, Mark Andra Testegen, the CD, Ayas Amsterdam Boba Ekuna, Wemo Enya signing a branch Mark Andra Testegen at the age of 34, Harry Afri Barcelona Boba Ekuna Asoya, Wemo a season long loan, or Quaco Boba Ropa, and so.

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to at the Ama City. City say almost pay 75-80 between Madrid and Aya Club. You have run Manchester City na aye 25 million euros and that's what Edamu. I did say be almost sort of finding agreement and sana Rodri and so aqua kusiaka Harry Ama Madrid now Rodri Nidia Yarika Catcher say or no or Yadam Madrid where a person become Aquaco Bo Harry Ama 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Club now, woman your breast abrante Pedro Lumba Neto, woman in an ever San Sira, even to me up for one, woman and so area, say abrante Omosa, and so even to me Akano, Mammy Urana, Yevran Patrick Vieira, now Patrick Vieira and Medica Baba Catcher will say, oh, sir, Senegal, woman and a papi mat ayetiao. Papi tiao no woman apart ways. I'm as I said, I'm a coaching job no a vacant. I'm a man catcher. I'm a Patrick Vieira AD and come on. Now Patrick Vieira report to me. Minyana and I'm not paying. And so and I say, hey, idea. We present a new project. Any ne plans at the Emma Senegal. Woman Football Federation, no, yes, Omo ya convinced. Woman ya jumpa into Omo ya reach full agreement. Now Ura Fraser Patrick Vieira, when so Ababe Yejuma, and so at the Amam the Lions of Terenga, and so Ekaka and Anopeno, yet the Emma Eudmarin so you know sway. Na yamva foreign Emma area and so Anopena Telisal, Mahiti Promum, Egusua, Ekoso Tenena Telisa, Woman Sebusum.

piano. I will say, Wamo Emma Ensa itim ekeska. I will say, Wonso Odane a millionaire within a blink of an eye. And until Anna Telesel Edema Hitu promo, and so about Ustani the chances, sir. Every single day, Uber to me every 100 Ghana cities. Sasso and every week, Uber to me Eddie 20,000 Ghana cities. And after every month, Uber to me Eddie 100,000 Ghana cities. They also Uye Enina and SM. Hotel is a wallet, you know. Once you Uber reload it, and you 10 Ghana cities or more airtime, and as a data, not what to pay up, maybe beer. And so I come on, and so add to me at the amount. Now the whole answer, ask you, and then you know, we don't want to say no to Sika, ya will boss you, know, once I able to me, I could be not that tackle how far. Maybe beer, I come on, dial star 500 has, star 500 has, and I said, download the Telisa, one play up, you know, never want to say me, maybe beer, and you come on, and for Emma, I want to move and send some idea, and you add to fly. Travel consult and I airboy ama ya contura bibia aye kama normal airboa na embukranum normal at visas outdoor at the amount say ebia weekend visa and I open Schengen visa tourist and business visa and 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or TV host, newscaster, DJ, cameraman, video editor, photographer, and I feel the Akika Winana. But my son, Uduani Betromo, our self Franco Media Institute, Wamo Eber Mounted, Ubenya Nim Dia, Uriya Skuna, Wamo Eber Radio Station, Amau, not Wakaquia attachment, Sedabaya, Wilson Obeya well equipped, our Ayo Consul, any machines are Akano, maybe Biam, also Akama, Harry Amau, Ayadian, admission, Aya, progress, Nessa, admission, Egusua, El Consul, Dende, your regular classes. Elho, any weekend classes, and so Elho, forms from Ebi Ayakrado, welcome Nana Okofabia, even to me about Roma Tilquai, our Bantaba High Street, so, Wam any National Health Insurance Team Officer, any DMC anymore, 0557 853 853, and of 050-544-9144. Now only Wamo and so Eddie and so, whoope in Sua, and on Ebi to me abo, na Epokra, Wapom Dem, SCP Esita, na Etim Akama at the Amawa, and your King's Fresh Preferred Drink. Water and here come for any amount and any pay right so in so way in so I pass it through all day. Hey, yeah, necessary processes. I'm yaji out to me. Hey, clean. Hey, safe enough, you know. Hey, refreshing. Baby, I'm unambiano. My one sanka king's fresh preferred drinking water. Se uofi, uajumamo, skumu, and our quantobi, and our utua. In so, unabia, ebabwapa. Hey, king's fresh preferred drinking water. Hey, biana, baby, uono. Delivery, and our person, yeah. And for Emma Wadin, come out. I was 0203-3239-40. Nabi, bia, and ya, come on. Into me, and for Emma, empty and Eddie 30 years. Oh my God, I'm say, as part of the 30th anniversary celebration, MTN for say, one boy, I'm going to attend, and into every year. Caller, Obeyem, every text, every browser, and after every Momo transaction, Obeyem, my MTN app, and so, and wow, I'm winning points, points are Obeyem now, and also, Ebe.

said, yeah, yeah, and some bona and when I'm a woman. Every set nine brand new Toyota Land Cruiser Prados, a woman, Sasso and a 10,000. Hey, yeah, and as when you're 10 million Ghana cities and a cash prize, Utria, when sa able to me Akabia, and until they also Yenina and Sara, or don't ask him and say, well, I dial a star 530 has star 530 has, and I say, Uber, you see, my empty and up, no, not what I want, and so I say, me, be and so I come out, and to me, at Jama, open Pabua, eh, Papa, not what she said, would you too quiet, and I say, do my daddy to be at the anymore, and I upe susa, eh, come out, or the echo, I'm sorry, and I say, oh, say, Ako, a Juma, but you need an authentic shoes, I swear, woman, and Pabua, eh, Papa, not no boy from, and Aba, and Mani, dear, eh, ho, Sasso, and a Beba, with shoes in that, eh, and Quadani, dear, would when it's from our authentic shoes, woman, ever more be there, Papa, pa. Ya, and so what would you say, Ampa, and Papa, Papa, and a sort of eche, and so at me at the Amawa, who you almost at you choir, Dr. Beku Junction, and a woman, a woman, a gas filling station in the area anymore, 0245-835-700, woman number, I don't know, with the Casamo to tear and share out doing Yano, a Casamo Rabang, and a air, and so I come at the Mamadika Catcher, sir, Casamo, a belonging to Ghana, a club 100, which are, sir, woman, madam, bomb, a yadia, a swanny, and Yaduomo, a tumu, Urusikana Cocotua, woman, a bomb, pine, a damano, na a whoopan, and so a damo, they hear them open with, sir, now there's a problem, a Casma, a swan, and also doing it, and so it to me, etra, okwa, woman, a bombusia, saving deposit, equities deposit, woman, a mobisaso, and a commercial. Loan equity overdraft now. Woman and a MLB Western Union money transfer, a personal link, MoneyGram, and a few mobile money services. Ninja a runner, El Casma, as we see no credit. Yeni coronation pack any anymore. Yo and Crabatani be our debut so Yamacha Adamsu or Sakojo Krumbrekum trouble and a few Doma and crew at an Casino, Castle and a 0501-333-527. Yen number. And so, I don't know, not be beer, and so I come up, and so to me at the amount. In the Kanga. Young really quick. Hannah ended up Facebook restaurant, and eh? Eh, Hannah birthday, a very special happy birthday, and call and Fama Hannah. Yamisrao, when you can say, Uncho, so, Mama, who am I, Sam, the Biara da, and into Hannah Baby, will be on, and eh, you wish you happy birthday. Next one, Rosalind, and you quit. And at Facebook, Rosalind, and your birthday. A very special happy birthday. 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
1: 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Monon Choir 21. But I say, UEFA 9, Asia 7, Oka Nonkwa Boma 16. Now the CONCACAF 5, Abe Kaho 21. Or other confederations, you know, Africa, ya kana CAF, you know, Yanso near 6 representatives. Or a ya CAF for no there. I've been born in Nisika 17. I'm not the bad bat wa I'm on to against Gianni Infantino because of him $40 million. Oceanian continent, you know, and Oceanian Confederation, you know, almost are three representatives. And I a Comebol, South America, for no, almost are five, a Macassar slot, five representatives. And it's about all right, a six confederations now. Oka among members in Unina Bomwa. Omuneye makumako ayye 35. Two additions, you know, ayye FIFA president, ayye kamamani ayye 36. 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And these members, you know, and a former FIFA council, you know. Now, inwemuno chila say, somebody to be a forso ama oma emergency ayye meeting na. 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And it's a new omu here nipa 19. I'm on my forso a emergency meeting. Na say mu makumako 21. Three confederations, you know. Omu ye makumako 21. Na say ombe here just 19. I'm on my to me a forso a emergency meeting. I bet. And on ema me chere say dati biyano. Say koba say pressure no ye huge. 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Eh step it down. 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Aha, there it was so a drone back. And I EP or no, I bet officially.

0: 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Abako sem biasi. Ewo league ni mu. History bi a happen and a history biasi. I bet a day history na si history asi nyina na yesa. This is the first time ye benya eye teams bebrea. I bet omodi new managers and e best start eye league no and a season no. Previously, na record da hold no. I bet na eye 8 managers. A omoye new. What I say, and an uncle best started new season in 2016-2017. That time, not a year record, say, yeah, most new managers are. I bet not almost started a year league, you know. Yeah, 8 new managers. I almost started a year Premier League season in 2016-2017. You know, I bet that time, and a year record, you know. You've been at the lines of air Chelsea, but I say, at that time, Antonio Conte, and not a year new manager, one point, you know. I'll start this season, you know. With Air Chelsea. You benya obi to say George Klopp. Now your new manager will start here for Air Liverpool. And you benya Air Pep Guardiola. I'll also start here. Manchester City Bobokuno. And a few others are. I bet no more about 5 new managers are. Now Monsu Ekahon. That season, you know, league in the query, you know. Antonio Conte. Now your new manager. But I said that season, you know, starting with Air Chelsea, you know. I bet Ono energy league title, you know. At the scene in Aso. This time round, acquired to the stand, is I brought 2016-2017. Now, I'm a new manager, you know. I'm an aqua 9. And with 1 year additional new manager, no, I bet, and on I buy a new recorder. EP, or no, I bet, I'm a two year, and a year, a club, sir. I'm adding new managers, a racist in the moon. I bet, the other kind, a Miami team, a Liverpool. And as lot, a OBM penny for a Sakeno. And you know, almost and a slot, you know, Andoni Arola, and I'll be take you over as new manager. And until the season, I best start, you know, Andoni Arola, and a Liverpool ever start, or your new manager. Oko Chelsea, swap for more Liam Rosina, and an air manager, and the Chelsea de Bruce. On also, more as a keno, I'm as I say, you know, Zabi Alonso, and I'll be take you over, and for that matter, you know, I'll see a new manager. Over started Chelsea with Chelsea. Oko Manchester City in Swa. Pep Guardiola na in 2016-2017. Or no be new. Ewa City aswe, you know, this time ran on Oko. And Omode Enzo Aye Maresca, Enzo Aba. Or also a new manager. What I say? And no Yamakuma train, no. Oko Aye Newcastle, Bobo Kunuma. Aye Eddie Howe. Enzo Ajani Juma de Edia Tuanum. And then they omode new manager via your friend I am Matthias Jessel. Sa coach we no coach Ali or Saudi Pro League no mu. Or no na better take you over as a new manager. And okay, I am Makumako for. I bet at the time Andoni Arola, a giant juma dear to one more bomb of no. What I say? And you benya Marco so Marco Rose, rather. You benya Marco Rose. I don't know so take you over. As a new manager, and okay, I'm 5. And I okay aye. Oko Nottingham Forester. What I say? Oliver Glasner. And so I could take you over. I was Nottingham Forest. And you don't see a new manager. And okay, I'm why 6 no no. Oko aye Crystal Palace Bobo Kunuma na Oliver Glasner. Aye your manager na. And aye PSG. PSG. And on us have take you over. I was honum. And okay, I'm why 7. And a few and Bobo Kunuma appointed Alvaro Abaroa. And they was signing Concalo Ayacasia. I didn't feel Real Madrid Bobukunum. And this one also can one. I bet Oye 8 manager. What I say? And at Ipswich Town, Bobukunusono. I appointed Aya Gary O'Neill as a new manager. And do I know can one? Oye the 9th manager, new manager. I bet what better Cuba? And on a year record. I will league in Musae. And on a man year record, say, I will league in Musae. Yeah, best started Premier League season with a most managers. Yes, some Makuma Connai. And they are back on summer and they EP or no. I bet on my now so far. You can't the longest 7 manager ever EP or no more. A Mika Teta December 2019. And Arsenal for an appointee. A Mika Teta. So I'm Ramayo manager. I bet from that time, ever see a nay. I call about bare 7 years in. I cost 7 years in it, and Urano. I bet Ogusua, what remaining our Arsenal as a new man, as a manager. I'll to me say, what to me, Premier League title, no? Eddie Ama Air Arsenal. That was just last season, yeah. And so far, sorry, I dare see. I will league no more. I bet I dare brought drain and interest, yes. So, my question is, and there are 9 new managers. I will move best at league, you know. Say no more modern bono besia quaquire, say no more survivor, no, a besia quaquire. I bet a will muse, in recent times. Yanya, yes, some managers are. O mo appointi omo no o mo anche bebere e wo mo dwuma so na panfoya den e sake omo e wo mu se ye wo bi sade obi typical example e Liam Rosina oba Chelsea anche e na omo san sake no bada se ye benya Grand Porter no ma o mba Chelsea omo anche ne sake omo but ni nyinam no eh abet so check e statistics a records e da ho no mo kire se e ye more than 50% managers a omo ye new a omo take e ye new job. Oh, I have various clubs, you know. I have a good one now, I am now on my day. I'm performing very good. No, mammy, and sir, and a mass added, you see. I have no mammy, and sir, you see, in the BSA. So, new managers, you know, bar. A bit of the motivation, every red team, you know, my better key over, no. And for that matter, no, some motivation, you know. It to me, every players, you know, and mommy are motivated, and to a moose, you can, and the amateur team now. Yeah, now, and modern bono, it to me, so, and you be. A bit of a tactical trick. What I say because Obi Wan man previous manager na no hono no e say say na the tactics bi enko ye na no ma bi enko ye ntino new manager na ba na very tactics ne kakra na enko ye a abet eno so tumi bo ma timi no perform e na bi enso ye psychological reset e bi wan man new manager no ba the real faso what I say no psyching the players no abeto ya na eno so tumi bo a ma players na dwen a omo de mentality a omo de real games mu no. Ya na etumi ko yenti most of times you know say new manager bia take you over and pebebre you know ya na ya starting with the team no performance you know abet e starting pressure because obi a person or justify new inclusion and my new manager no say ampa play away eh dey play away dey for matter no I also say say players you know me ma omunya regular game time and the same your mama say we you know abet e factors are etumi boa ema new managers you know ya na pebebre you know omu take you over. Yeah, na no mako ye. E de mom ye pa. And di meka se ene ya. Yanya 9 new managers. Ama abet ene. Omu ba starti eye Premier League season. No. Say they see 10 years ago. 2016, 2017. Ema Antonio Conte that time. Na oye new manager. Na oko so. Eko ji Premier League title. No. E de sini naso. No. Abet me re no muse this time round. Sa ade no bet mi aye den. I repeat. Ama amount 9 managers. No. Omumu bi atumi akoso akoji Premier League title no for the year 2026-2027 league no and as in as we debate so far matumi akase we ene ya abakosemo a atumi asi e we league no ntia twen na ahwe the way a performance no be si akọ but at the same time a me hwe ni mu say new manager e betumi age league title no and as si omo naso no at the same time so me hwe ni mu say first casualty no. And also between Abaye, one of the new managers in Ibi. Aha. Managers are Moody Kanye, I've Saki Omono. Me heard him say, Ibi Baye, new managers in Ibi. So far, you have trained me, I read the rear. Abet, I know my best Yako. I will leak in my Yababi Roman.
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35: Hey, shift the light. 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
36: I told you, challenge my team. Say one lucky. He said, you're ready, bro.
35: I told you. One lucky. Track it to our
36: next video. Yes.
35: Wool Lucky to a double hour. 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A good year is a NLA. I say to a banning and semu. Wool Lucky. Bless you all. Win big.
36: I say, I'm in the top of biggest to my biggest ship.
37: Hey, what brownie?
38: Ah,
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39: When is Wadi Huni say? Obey a sports journalist mana. And I'll be hosting WOW TV and our radio show. Upeso ye DJ, newscaster, TV cameraman, video editor, web design, and our social media publicist. And yena baby, I was with Joe and Titie, ne Sir Franco Media Institute. 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And tis a sports presentation and commentary, news writing and casting, music and DJing, program hosting, marketing and event promotion, Sir Franco Media Institute. 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We say ASF Franco. About the graphic design, the web design. 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Fred 0244 705 112 and our 0505 449144. 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
1: 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Zakaria is a big boy. Former Bekum Chelsea, a defender, no. Not something I can. A big boy. So what I say? It is all this Saka Dauda. Even if he's not a... Tama, before we know, now he can't best place in the league. Now he can't win. He wants to call Kotoko, no. I hear on and off with there. But these are all players that Kotoko, this guy can see a tall move. Now, me mpeko, baby, they say. Now, I'm first guy Kotoko for.
0: Now, okay, last season, yeah. Okay. Lodu wa mujia wa mkwain.
1: Yes. Okay. Okay. Ogun so pen so no.
0: Anon so mujia bebre kwain. Bebre. Last season say omo mje omo kwai catch us obekaya number 15. Last season

0: asane koloko team no gya o mu nna kwansa o mu mode mo no enso ni enei goalkeeper wa basisi adanlad sa koloko gya ne mane ko
1: yes
0: ena se se wa sanso aba back
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0: aha e di answer wo de ne yesa sa wo mpanim pa ton no
1: you have to say
0: na wo nya sika kakra
1: yes
0: so that you team dey say na ko to bi abi
1: se ena Chelsea foi ah Chelsea foi se players no mo mpe omo de mo no ba meboa bab omo mo mpe no they are selling amo ton sani e no obenya 1 or 2 baby o metima ko free
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1: ai bi a mu age no obo ko bo so age no Bernardo Silva say unse bi o betima ko free because of AB a ni AB
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1: yes sir nya she wo
0: dia na ya wo dia ya cancel contract yes sir
1: titia ma Newcastle for ton yi omo omo to akese e ndu pa se omo kwa e ndu pa se o chairman say Zakaria money other players here can in the crowd. Oh, person, what on winet Saka that would not be a man.
0: Oh, yes, oh, many team or Ghana had
1: more. I don't
0: know what teams you are by to say because the amphad debi bissia Saka that would debi be nyan
1: sisia.
0: Now, Kaka debi be timmy.
1: Yes,
0: I addition can I
1: cross out minimum anime yard. Open soon, but Naka the person or sign Vincent Atenga.
0: Okay,
1: but quite a few is nobody can sign two experienced central defenders in the Atenga and Timima. And it is Saka that would. What is the son? The baby player be
0: okay.
1: Minimum that they make.
0: Oh, oh yes.
1: Who is who is the son? I think maybe the baby player be I be a or I be on the second.
0: I will need you.
1: What about young apostles? The second that was a player be. I won't say player no baby. I hope I saw the concern in you. What wouldn't mean for no code? No, mom, sir, grab a mom, I could free say, please, in an uncle sanum, a mock sadi.
0: Se se when they are for now what they are too many more
1: akwa di ochi
0: o she wo mo kakra
1: akwa di ochi
0: se se

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0: 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Edin ga bi the baby player bi a o ra obi onso e kese no.
1: Ah we need jeno no.
0: We talk for young apostles. The second da ko sasa player bi. 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Na mom sa akwa be mo ma ko free say players ni na nko sa no o mo ko sa sa de.
1: Since I went there for now, what they are two of anymore.
0: I cried your orchard.
1: Oh, shall we almost crack?
0: I cried your orchard.
1: Yes, I said, look,
2: introducing first, fighting out of the red corner with his trainer Freddie Roach and wearing a yellow and red official weight 145 pounds. His fight.
3: Right, Abusiana said, Ebrena Sosima Makumako, Ebiasam Yuna Tor, Eduako, Elso, Ask Post Quiz. We aye the month of July, final. Do be winning ne woko the ultimate grand finale. 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Omunyina so aye crowdo o video am enko straight up. Na memo makwaba very for any dem na obra say kwaso good morning
4: good morning
3: but all ye nyina bibia boko de
4: brother don
3: 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our 10 seconds in a song now we need to provide the answer ebekwe yenim and after you say we provide two answers ni wye na se o 10 seconds in so yaba watia and also yekwe yenim sa apeba kwe se mono player bay ena as you go to a door super a World Cup tournament back home. Semanyan. What's him bisa? A toso a year mienu. 1986. FIFA World Cup wa a bas no. Argentina energy ye ewo mediko. Why energy golden boot award?
4: Diego Maradona.
3: Bachelor Derby.
4: England player.

0: Argentina energy ye ewo Mexico why energy golden boot award
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1: England player. Cesar Luis
0: Bacho Derby Adomano Eko. What's him beside? I am Wabudin Eddie Amame Wai.
1: Okay.
0: Ti Eroso and what's him Erodo so far? What's him beside Idiho? Coach ya usapa, ya waji FIFA World Cup. Na your friend is say.
1: Alberto Supisi. Supisi. Alberto Uruguay, Alberto Supisi.
0: Mema half. 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Mema half over Honomo. T. Quakosu, Minuari, Ebeda, Hona, Yako, a Nipa, Watosu, you know, in this case, a year crime, a year Patrick. Ain't he? Cry Patrick. Patrick, what's him beside? Okay, what's him beside Edikayan woman, so can cry my mother. Player with Dikai. Ya OG Golden Boot Award ewo FIFA World Cup muno your friend say
2: Guillermo Stabel
0: Guillermo Stabel okay wasem bisa etoso mienu amai duduo say ena FIFA World Cup no womo awini trophy ni bi
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0: 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Uh-huh.
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0: 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Wasim bisa etoso enai. 2018 FIFA World Cup Final. France. Any Croatia and a ball final. Na yenya player bako wishi two goals. Washe bako edema on one mine and washe ungo bako. E player bear.
2: Mario Mandzukic.
0: 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Wama ku FIFA World Cup finals emakuma kumi yunu enokre. Okay, enti mene wonso yetimi ewie. Yes, yonko na yentwa so every okay. 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Yes, number 3. Okay. 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Brazil player wudikai ya owini FIFA World Cup Golden Boot. 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
2: 2014
0: FIFA World Cup final Yamko Yanim. Wasem bisa etoso and night 2018 FIFA World Cup final. Ya boy ewo stadium bay.
2: Ya bo Luiski Stadium.
0: Bacho Derby.
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0: Bacho Derby. Wasem bisa etoso enum. Why NNA your coach Eddie Emma Germany ewo 2014 FIFA World Cup final against Argentina?

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2: Now the officials are ready. The fighters are in the ring and they are ready. So for the thousands in attendance and the millions watching around the world. Ladies and gentlemen,
1: yes, ofa etosum you know, yeah, this is so quick na yet me at 20 Hayford. Message I say Eddie Free Honoma. Ofa etosum you know, was in beside Edikai Hayford. FIFA World Cup 2026 are a basono. Ongola Edikaya Ebermuno Abrante Damien Bobadilla and a say ye. Now we see a kind of my baby. Okay. Wasem bisa etoso mienu ewo fa etoso mienu no emo. Ghana and Colombia ebo ye ewo FIFA World Cup 2026 you know. Player na wo she Colombia go tia Ghana no she jersey number say.
3: Number 11.
1: Eya no ma ne so. Jersey number
3: 11.
1: 11. Okay. Canada eba 2026 FIFA World Cup no. Why ena na eye om coach.
3: Jesse Marsh.
1: 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Okay. Wasem bisa etoso and 9 Ivory Coast mine no eba 2026 FIFA World Cup no omo wini eye games mienu omo she Curaçao omo bebiem e no omo sa she no

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0: 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Merase PNT. 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Patrick enso eho. Patrick.
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0: 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Wasem bisa edikai. 2026 FIFA World Cup wa eba so no goals wa eba tournament ni nyina na e duro sey
1: Patch
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0: Patch order bi wasem bi sa etoso eye mienu FIFA World Cup ya eba so 2026 year you know ye nya group D ya near where US of V, any Paraguay, Ewa Honomo, I might be him and an Ekaho, a mommy of four.
1: Turkey, Australia.
0: Turkey and Australia, okay. Wasem bisa a tosso, me and sa. Coach Bay and a de Belgium national team about 2026 if I work
1: out. 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
0: Rudy Garcia. Wasem bisa a tosso and nine. Ghana player Bay and a 2026 if I work up. No, she's number 15.
1: Elisha Usu.
0: Elisha Usu. Wasem bisa a tosso and num. Egypt and New Zealand about 2026 FIFA World Cup game. Results no equal say
1: 2-1.
0: Match or derby
1: 3-2.
0: Match or derby. Mene we wie. Mera se pi. Mera se pa anti Patrick Enso. Ena mene no ewe no. Mamen ko openi kweku Enso e horomo. Kweku Enso.
1: Se.
0: Ofe tos miru wasembi sa edikai. 2026 FIFA World Cup match a Ghana and Colombia ebo you know. Coach and what bench Edema Colombia national team. Ne friend say.
1: Nesto Lorenzo.
0: Bodini ye.
1: Nesto Lorenzo.
0: Lorenzo. Okay. Wasem bisa etoso mienu. The first player and a player with the Kai Yawa G red card ever 2026 FIFA World Cup. Now Ufri South Africa, Temba Zwani.
1: Enyenokre.
0: Wasem bisa etoso miensa. Black Stars player Bay and a 2026 FIFA World Cup. No she JC number 17.
1: Augustin Boache.
0: Bacho Dabi. Your cop, your name. Wasem bisa etoso enai. DR Congo, any Uzbekistan, ebo match 2026 FIFA World Cup. Results were by any SA?
1: 3-1.
0: Against Iwaya?
1: Uzbekistan.
0: Okay, 3-1. Okay. Wasem bisa etoso enumna etra etwo. Coach Bay and a day a year Egypt, Oman national team, no ebe FIFA World Cup 2026.
1: Usam Hassan,
0: and a duomo ebaye. Merase P.
2: 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So for the thousands in attendance and the millions watching around the world, ladies and gentlemen, let's get ready to rumble. Introducing first, fighting out of the red corner with his trainer Freddie Roach and wearing a yellow and red.
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3: I was in for us to say, and Fanny Agrasse and Kancham say, Moana Musu, Moana Sabre, Moshusha Sambenya Baby, Ato, Ayampa, Papa, Eddie Freno, Sahaunina, Abanavi, Sansa, Grodioso, you'll be away a 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two.
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2: yes.
1: Wow.
2: I question be by.
1: Mm-hmm.
2: Some say kwa kwa na on 2014 FIFA World Cup final in Germany and Argentina. No.
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2: Coach na otena bench de Argentina na Alejandro Sabella.
1: Okay.
2: That time one na coach de Argentina otena bench of final.
1: And at the old man half no so e chire ni mo
2: eh. Half no on say e din no.
1: Mhm.
2: We say obi ase bo one of the names. Next to Lord Waji FIFA World Cup at the age of 31. 1930 the first edition one the DK
1: hey
2: FIFA World Cup
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3: bibia ye okay ya mu ne ye ballot ne ye choose ye questions nti no questions in when nyani ya that's what when I'll be not things wrong in
1: the okay.
3: If I bought my basuna, ya can say Munkosuna Mumma more audience and get it closer to
1: Mate.
3: More like this.
1: Mate, that's now. I ain't found out from by a bra,
3: Mittimazin.
1: Maga, okay, you. And yeah, Wagu?
4: Papa, me.
1: Mini Ansu.
4: Papa, me.
1: Ansu na, and ne, Sana Jumadi no see horn on Pampers, so I did
4: Papa, me, fana, there, fana.
1: Mm-hmm.
4: The final and never tell you prepare and so near a woman. Abba,
1: okay.
4: Tell boy near Patrick Abbas. I'm so good. Sasuna Hayford with the Hayford, you know. I'm a penance, I'm a crack. Okay, I'm a penance because of prayer Isaac.
1: Okay.

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1: Are Isaiah Ide?
0: Ninu ya nono.
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1: Wow.
0: Nti ama me penasem. By Enya Patrick. The first time I weekends no ba ya no. No very good. Benes wachere. 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
1: Go kumate, bedase. 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Bla, udini ya sayi? Ose?
2: Cry Patrick.
1: Okay. Cry him for now for a buy.
2: If I choose that tree.
1: Aha. Yeah, Kwabla Makai. Then I saw now free friends. So I try him say a tie cry now.
2: Yeah, tie.
1: Only boy be my a year for.
2: A year for.
1: Also, I be criminal here.
2: And
1: on a Saturday, so by our sign by winning. And our band Tuesday, so I say I be winning. But so far, you mind the inner chassis and baby a dear bedroom. Who only am I say?
2: Yeah, come on. Be do a ballot in the VBA and not to say transparent. See, I was born a member by my colleagues. I mean, you know,
1: okay,
2: be at me and a phone and a fizzle, net also no, and comma, a cafe. Any more sponsors are a muscle machine, a mammoth me, a dear strong coya, ten beer, be my so fans now, any more air, you manage to be near Jifon. It has an uncommon win and I am sure I'm on now because of my own day, and and come with me, the ages I probably be out.
1: It has it. Zotter and Blono Ben, our war.
2: If I shall met it and die on.
1: Aha. Danny, Kokuki, be a program on Tim Zotter, they say almost as a meaning baby, baby, pa. A caca drum for ne. One more canon near the Adinina.
2: Yes.
1: I say, Minnie, one more auntie. 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

0: 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Uramo Facebooka, a ARK ARC 107.1 FM Uramwa, Ubenya Nina Cassia Boy, Asha Life. Oh, hot, not 1 year, tea, and so na a Timia Boa, come on, come up. What like you know, Fay, what share my mom for your bishop? Come on, Natchez, all the Adrian Chansu Egu, and Nobest Radio. 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Afay, Adoya 104.3 FM, oh, Domain Crow, Money, and an important move, so catch a boy, a channel, Eddie FAO Master 104.3 FM. And so ewo Brekum, the Golden City, and an entrance in Akasia Boy, and a Mul Life, ewo free 97.5 FM, and so ewo Techimai, and an importamu so Katia Boy, Ate, Ashete, ewo, Shannon, so send someone, ya yadiaba somono, a dorsum, the Odimu Akotini be a de say.
1: Sunyane my hene or therefore or German sign by uncle to sum you know abo modin a day a year woman and I say books and crafts how come I this year for I will do a home as a vacation classes mo na school be mu emofra and a school busi once I can be
0: University of Energy and Natural Resources you know alumni and as a bar badge and titia was a queen was a say barriena Belmont and so abo behom modin ya juma edibwa my money ekoso di juma dear soon be ashesha so Ewo suku ho enra na be dwuma dia yede munkyere mu oba
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0: 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Or the Tim Fidianachi or a sober who you on Facebook Cafe or Bahima the Evergreen Lady. Ajua Konama Gessler and so Tim Fidianachi is a producer. I can come for me a new Ayan who resurrects and yet you obey the party at twice in Kunyaso. 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
1: 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Several kitchen clients I would do on Washimono. 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Now, bro, therefore, the Bussi, and I say, Woman, the Maddis Yanfono, and I know Cassano Catchom say. 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dear sound may also submit me a kemi pa now or chum say wait nine near ma or the airboa na ma almost yeah it's me to mpompa a war impulse yanu kudim haya now when I or yeah you know or rest or bits me 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it's me dear him it was yanu kudim ha and in kutaka win the asia now class is not in practice for a year no was so on so a year at the abuasa the chef from a kwa no once nephew and kwa nice if we work 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
2: ase mi na ye I'm not going to be able to do it. I'm not going to be able to do it. I'm not going to be able to do it. I'm not going to be able to do it. I'm not going to be able to do it. I'm not going to be able to do it. I'm not going to be able to do it. I'm not going to be able to do it. I'm not going to be able to do it. I'm not going to be able to do it. I'm not going to be able to do it. I'm not going to be able to do it. I'm not going to be able to do it. I'm not going to be able to do it. I'm not going to be able to do it. I'm not going to be able to do it. I'm not going to be able to do it. I'm not going to be able to do it. I'm not going to be able to do it. I'm not going to be able to do it. I'm not going to be able to do it. I'm not going to be able to do it. I'm not going to be able to do it. I'm not going to be able to do it. I'm not going to be able to do it. I'm not going to be able to do it. I'm not going to be able to do it. I'm not going to be able to do it. I'm not going to be able to do it. I'm not going to be able to do it. I'm not going to be able to do it. I'm not going to be able to do it. I'm not going to be able to do it.

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1: especially financial constraints, but we are still steadfast to ensuring that the mandate given to us are well executed. In our quest to ensure that our students have access to opportunities, job opportunities, scholarship opportunities, the Alumni Association last year initiated the Alumni Job and Career Fair. That was the second edition. And this program brought industry experts from the sciences sector, from the engineering sector, and some entrepreneurs who came to share fantastic opportunities to our members, of which some of the members got access to job and scholarship through this program. During that event, we had the opportunity to build the capacity of our students and our members in how they can present a proper and well-structured CVs during employment, prepare for interviews when they are called for such. Again, in our quest to ensure that financial challenges do not become a barrier to academic success, we have provided academic scholarship to 10 brilliant but needed students across the main and the market. To decentralize alumni engagement, I'm happy to inform you that we established the Doma Campus Chapter, of which we just launched today as well. These achievements affirm our commitment to building an alumni association that is responsive, that is innovative, and relevant to the needs of its members and our university. Dear technologians, the month of August provides us with another opportunity to deepen our commitment. Throughout the month, the association will organize a number of activities, including alumni learning sessions, of which we will be hosting some members of the alumni from other universities here on campus.
0: Miss Janet Isifu, Kasawie Yanona, Senior Assistant, Register Edema URO Ewo Yine Aya Reverend Amwa Kakari M Susun Kasem Nodia Futuo Emma Aya Disyon for Belgian Tetia Ewo University of Energy and 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
2: Some of the questions that came out of this big question are universities established to award degrees? Are they built to build beautiful lecture theaters, organize graduation ceremonies and matriculation ceremonies, or something much bigger? From my experience and candid opinion, I think universities are built to change lives, to transform communities, and to shape the future. And if it is true, then alumni, like we are meeting today, are not simply former students. Alumni are the future that the university once imagined. If the university, University of Energy and Natural Resources, was established to transform life, change communities, change society, then we, as gathered in here, are the future that the University of Energy and Natural Resources was established to achieve. I know every one of us here have a story. I remember when I went to Lagos, young boy, I didn't know anything. So when I went there, I saw a lot of people, young and old, and today I have a story. And I know that you also have a story today. Some of us here

0: came on campus with suitcases, heads full of ideas. Some came with their backs hanging by their sides. On campus, some of us walked long distances to lectures. Some of us wondered whether we truly belong to this campus. There are a lot of things that we went through. Yet, we are here today.
1: Anyway, Panyina Onoye, Senior Assistant Registrar, Ewo University of Energy and Natural Resources, Reverend Amwa Kakari.
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2: 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No question, ye might be a while in chay ye. Now, aside that, no cry and boom so yako, other test your baby for fro. Until compare baby, I hear one on it. I say your moddy and no moon any deem. 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
4: 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Professor Daniel Obin.
7: Si ya de ya yebeja. 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yeah give to mabua me to stop galamsey no e be you going forward because he yapa and he said that you know this of omo promote mindful me obe blame you say atena ho prosperity will not take us serious that trauma assassin issue I say they say they're going forward, you know. They make sure say, "Eddie, you know, come boom. You're fighting Galamsey with all our strength and with all our might and with all our soul." Even I was.
4: Professor Daniel Obin Ofori Nene na Oteyano.
0: Akmantem kasiye no asungu so awutie na etwa no ho efa free 97.5 Eltachiman Master 104.3 Elbrukum Adoye 104.7 Domahin Kro Bechem High Radio 103.1 Tuning Radio Modern Ghana no best radio Facebook so ye ak 107.1 etwa ye homra nansem naka no yemfanto awoso
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1: 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When we have for Charles, you do Ekasano, then 7 to us so any.
6: Don't share MP's common fund. I buy money 1,140,621.23. I say, health insurance and also a 250,000 Ghana cedis. I say, social intervention fund and also a 80,000 Ghana cedis. I say, debt fund and not 20,000 5 and also na ye 250,000 but eno be ye nsa inya enka sima kito ye jemo ye de sikano aye eti wapo hobi ye na ena ye MP program kandidi subi so ye ye innovation of 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However, the number of employees and also that the year health insurance can be in Katia at the partner. And it's also a way center, yes, for a year town. And the women are a year health insurance company. And it's a way center, you know, Baku of Chapia, a tactic compound, Baku Utah, a tactic compound. Mostly the end of the soup, yeah, that and at the thank you, new time, which is a long time now or more a year. Okay, get one scholarship and also so a new time now 2 months, a year 34 and I apply last month, a year. Last year, more application about the following academic year.
1: Tano South Mashebejeni Unumunyanfo Charles Esi Edunene Ena Otiye Enu Achi Eno Mahino Bechim Traditional Area Esi Ubo Osebu Nsotosu Miensa Nanansu Di Abasu Bo Ema Mashebejeni Pa Sewe Entensi Na 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
6: Statistics are over the train, messes, and can you be able to see that and car or money and a gullible and man heads need honorables, not more honorables, right? From assembly members, young from my traditional council, security heads. Oma MP any MC Ayamay Mess said that Toso Akoso. 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Did it is a yeah nipe man in any say
1: Eni ya wuti beche mahene esi ubuo osei bunsu a otosu miensa na tse okasano. 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
7: Eni MC Amasu not your furniture challenge, classroom, and couple drum. A band was saying, and no more than 1,500.
8: In case of
9: a human being,
8: now opportunities be a one man and buy in fact, in our group, and it has any debate. But for me, yes, yes, yes, in case of say, protocol, we have an asset to be back. Yeah, yeah, why you use for any of your friends, yes, ma'am. Uber consider you. But, yeah, talk from today. Why you phone in and disqualified? Yeah, yeah. You people are my number, my energy is safety and they disqualified. No, I said disqualified. Either.
1: Adishi ebi ewo eye tano South Mensi ma oko. Town hall meeting na si ena tise wansu waka sayi.
2: Yenye kase bono wa manone na coalition of 25 states. Na chase oba tenkagana kabaka se mensi ni mantam. 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
1: 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No, now a state ahodua back home. No, now Oya Baba has California for, na Arizona for back home, Colorado for back home, Connecticut for so so back home, Delaware for so back home, Hawaii, Illinois, Kentucky. 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

0: Park 107.2 and our Sukusu Awoti. 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And a brand that a decan, a Wobosumi and Watrimu. The year 2026. The restoration hour, a decan, a Wobosumi Mu Ebro. The decan, Reverend Joseph Dankwa and a dear Shasia.
1: Reverend.
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0: Jo, I'm sorry for the asada, but my uncle for trade and pump. Every day was so as a pair year. In himself, Brenner, El Corno. 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A radin national war, now that's a tearsy. Na a radin on a day as a dark as a mano. So we shall know, we shall mean, we shall ye, we shall ye my Ghana. A yay, the Aseda Sosoberma news for Nafiada Yura Iso. A fat tressum no, oh. Bibi Aqua could dear dancer say tressum no, or tray. Now, or tray many pie was as Iso. And some no free sorrow. And so a banny nipper babble trying. And then a barber on my own say. Hanging woman on it to nipper beara and na braboa or bono and this archer semi and no and na ye pinsim pinsimua a dear be true and there. Your fire when share rad inside. A radi bribe do nest yet transit while brabo moon semua. I just will nipper beara and while content crow obit my bonny bra a man a brano a sinny ye. Ned your person a brabo sinny ye beara no. Baby, do you ever ride the wassam switch in our ride the wassam so? What the wassam so so born a bra? 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A so say we over cassa actually in Nara. A word do by his crystal demo. Amen.
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0: Jo, and you now you be called Timothy. 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A free no cray no more. 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

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And what is righteousness? Righteousness simply means you standing right with God. You standing right with God. Bible can work, Genesis chapter 15 verse 6. The Bible says that in Abraham believed God and it was credited to him to be righteous. That means it was imputed on him. It was accredited unto him. And was Abraham genian compondie na okai man saw ye trinini. Ubua man saw ye trinini. Inti trini mono ena uno udebe transe wasasiso. Ye nyini wo trini mu. Ye nyini wo trini. Ye nyini wo jidie mu. Jidie die. Faith cometh by hearing. And hearing the word of God. Jidie fra sem tiem na ngusu ti na musu ti no na wonya mu jidie. But training no free Christ Jesus no a o jina de no agina tum so wo ye wura na wo kra agenkwa no. Ni mu na baba ye training ni. It's all ye training ni say pa afi na wo boni no from so no a wa ye nyina no wa ka nyina no na Christ Jesus Christ ne maye oba ye ani ni wu oba be wu ye no na atua saa ka no. It has to be to show our body known from so much. You won't be sad. You know, you won't cruise to say only what dear mom, only you won't tell me enough for. So, until you pass out, I say, yes, and it's a software entry, beba. Oh, Baba, chill, you may be brave. Oh, yes, baby, you're not software entry or the end in Namua. Oh, or cow striking, you know, who are some at the show. No, I show send you a quiet bit to my first one, who bit to my drew, sir. Radia ye can so enchen. And the tree knows so etch and say, any treni mu yane, so treni mu yane. Oh, and to a maw treni yano, a weeper ye, and for so bakwa, odo who bought a radia, and also so a ma wensaka. Was he mu doing so, and was that the man of God may be perfect, thoroughly vanished unto all good works. Then young company pa aye pe. I was here, no cry, and you my penny name. So, in Tibasa and say, Pal, who wants to go a while, a radias and more at Tinamo, now dear radias and born the Brenton, and wouldn't ye be a year? A way a man penny, a year. Or by a man, a year. Or by a year, you remember penny, a year. Or by a year, we see a penny, a year. 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

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He knew no sin. Or not only bonny no. Yet didn't hear bonny at the Emayan. Okay, Hebrew form of an 80 and 9 year more a duno na. Or say, yes, you could so. Yeah, son of Shay. Said the nipa, yes, so you're feeling in. He was tempted in every way like you and I. He was tempted in every way like every human being. But he never succumbed to sin. Open some son of shame and social ni perform win yina who from a windy minano. The main form of meeting minion, yes, so finding in ammo. Now, so trust him, the dancer said, Nin ammo, no, one year bonnet. He never committed any sin. Now, your who bonnet be asso so, ewonimo, or your crown crown, na a de cacao be asso so, a de Jesu Christo. 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news is that Christ died for our sins. The Toshubian news said, he was buried. He was buried. Said the church some kind. Okay, I was saying, make us some of me tea and who here ye no chelam say. Ye born into a crystal who ye said ye watch your natural ceremony. Now, was saying, yes, who ye no, yes, no. 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He entered the realm of Hades. And this whole commentary is an apresbia. 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
1: I think Ghanaians will appreciate this intervention. This is not the first time the government is coming to intervene. When the conflict started, you remember there was an emergency cabinet meeting that was called, and that led to some instructions given by cabinet to the finance minister to intervene by way of Kenyan Ghanaians. Nana, it is not the case that NDC has always maintained that global factors do not affect our economy. We have been in charge of the economy far more years than they have. And managing an economy is a reality. It's not a theory. And so if we have managed the economy, if we have been in charge of the Ghanaian economy far more years than they have, we would be the last people to be talking about the fact that global factors will not have an impact on the economy. Because we have not only seen it, we have lived it. And we have managed it. What we were telling them in those times, when the Russia-Ukraine war broke up,
2: was the fact that
1: they had already mismanaged the economy to the extent that we're already highly exposed. And once you have that exposure, the least knock, you are on the floor. Now, let me give you these numbers. Do you know that? And I don't know how to explain why these wars always break up in February. You know, the Russia-Ukraine war broke up, and this one was also in February 2020. Now, do you know that when the Russia-Ukraine war broke, the period of 2022, when the prices went up, you know, it went up from $71 per barrel to $2,830 barrel. And then in our case, it went up from $73 or $2 per barrel to now we're also doing around $130. But I think last week it went up because of the announcement that, you know, anytime there's that, but this downward trend usually, because it's usually so short lived. Remember when they signed the 14 points pack down, and that pack didn't leave a week, and then it started going up again. Locally, when they had years, the crude oil price locally went up by over 84%. Today, we are doing about 48% to 50-something%. The reason is, we are not saying the global factors do not have play a role, but the impact is larger when you have internal bleeding. And they had so much bleeding that it was easily seen. Now, today, we are talking about a well-managed city, even though this year the city has suffered a little bit. But if you look at how we have managed the CD, and if you look at how the inflation has also been managed, all these factors have played out. And look, it is not NDC, and it is not John Mahama government, which is talking about this current disruption. The IEA, which is the International Energy Agency, declared that the disruption caused by the closure of the Strait of Hormuz is the largest supply disruption ever witnessed in the global oil market.
0: Yendi mwashe bejeni unumunya for Abdul Fatawa Al Hassan nene ena wote yeno. 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Doctor Dixon and Walkisin so ensem no any.
3: Well, you know, I think reality hits home. That's what I call this.
2: And we used to have a group of people who thought that geopolitical things do not matter, and that this country called Ghana is insulated from all kinds of geopolitical. So I think that this is more of a reality hitting home. And it's actually even erroneous. This whole idea, when I saw the letter from the Jubilee House, I was like, no, wait a minute. So is the presidency telling us that MPA took action or fuel prices came up without their knowledge? And why didn't they preempt some of these things? I think it's gimmick. Really? I think it's gimmick. I mean, you know, why must the presidency always come and bring down by $2, two CDs or whatever? I think they need to come to terms with reality, talk to the Ghanaian people, let us know that, listen, these are the world prices. It goes up and down, not necessarily because of we in government. And in fact, the OPEC, as we know, do not encourage countries cushioning their price. You know, you can do some, you know, some of these taxations that are reduced, fine, but they don't like it. And you know, I think that the sectors did well by encouraging the NDC to ensure that the stocks are there, you know, to cushion us. But be it as it may, I think that for me, it is no news, but I'm just waiting to hear from the Alhassans of Yendi. I mean, he has to talk for his people. Why now suddenly? Some of the explanation is due to the Irani situation, the Trump situation, the Ayatollah's situation. Because it used to be that when we said that, listen, some world prices have changed because of Russia, Ukraine, and even more so now, because it's two major issues which are contributing to this. Germany is taking a lot of energy from Russia.

0: Straits of Hormuz or whatever they call it, still being, being fought. We expect that a place where 20% of oil passes through, once you take it off the market, things will change. So I just want, Atufo-Sir to explain to Ghana, when we're in opposition, we really thought that all of Ghana is insulated from world-related,
1: Akane enya so tum rashe bijeni ewo MPP amayekonimu Dr. Dixon Adamako Kisi ne NLTA na wasansem kuya ho so no energy analyst baako akasa ewo ho Europe Prince Lumo na ne de no ono ni juma odi ewo Institute for Energy Security AIES Prince S. 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ne hum a born and was the same na it bits me abwapa Prince Lumon so and it's a joke in coma then come with the so any.
2: There's a need for a more sustainable way. Like I said them are oil refinery. The government should give them oil refinery products regularly from our oil field. So last time Obama 100 million barrels. We expect that this will not just be a one day kind of thing. It should continue. Because now the Mao refinery, they are doing very well. The Mao refinery, the CEO, lawyer, company, team of leaders, transition from a very moribund situation to a growing and a stable kind of refinery. So this time, they are positioned to be able to help us. They are positioned to get the products from, to get crude from the our fields, and then refine that product and release into the system. Omo release it into the system, importation of products from outside. They will not have to force and get 400 million to be able to get those products outside. So it will even reduce the pressure on our currency. Let's say if it's even half, that instead of 400 million, we will use 200 million each and every month because the Mao refinery is working very well. There is other refinery, the Sentio is also doing well. So if it happens like that, within the medium term, because the government cannot continue removing levies. They need that levy for developmental work. And so it is not a sustainable thing to do. But in the interim, so as time goes on, then we'll find a more sustainable way. And one of them is to ensure that product could get to the Mao refinery regularly. Very, very important. Crucial in the medium term.
1: Opani bakwa e bano fango onse nsemu wa unimdi pao mikase energy expert Prince Lumo nene NLTA. 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
9: 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And Tina Golden to bring no one. 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
1: 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Ye waha mamu. 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Red Star Mall say, Bra, na obema waha utu ocha. Inti shisha yen, e wo sunyani area one. Na bet chiwo die, na adi pawo fia. Eye.
2: A month for me that some de ebremo a bunny event planning any decorations are a Emmy's Rider and Deco Emmy's Rider and Deco a wedding decorations anniversary decorations birthday party any baby 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

music. 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He say you bizarre. 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Nana amachi dede. And so I'll be a man of brandy. The energy alone. Don't go there. We don't know who watch right now. Live on 107.1 Tuesday afternoon. The most productive day of the week. And I hope so, don't you? Oh boy, Juma. 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It's me, Weni. 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

you mean, sir? Watch it, one. Emma Revisen on Night Ewa, you're the talk sports, I'm bro, latest in the world of sports. Papa be the other dear, the better, and I'll say, I didn't know, bro. Kasimano, and I know Numa Boa, MTN. So what are we doing today? I'm going to say, I'm sending up for the chat segment. Drive chat, I'm going to talk to you. And Kasimani, do not say, no, see, boy. Tell yourself, connecting energies. And so, I'm going to say, I'm sending. Now, you're the air trending in the world of entertainment. And so, I'm going to say, entertainment edge. No, see, I'm sorry, I'm a Uja Kasiano. Ababa Tuaso Ede Ama. As you see, you could pay more. Simple, me so flight away, the budget. Over so new moon, some yinara. Or the bomb day, so betty, and you may not see a true jackass any bay. Cassia Bonnet, you know. Getting cable sembe to a swamau. Minions, nothing. The sharp girl. And I didn't play a banana. Yanti, a queer for Benio, mocha fan. I know you're 7:30. Nana, Asa, Sura, Kwame, and not you, Dikai. I bet you're not saying nothing. Queer for Mojuma, you know. Minions, you're there to a so a day a mile. Tiha and an opinion in Iowa to question any antenna. Yamin Shram so said one Japan. So when you better be any Beniza Junior from DJ Pilato. A bush morning in our time, a chili, a doko fias from Germany, or make him win. So who be sir? And then another boss player, Mr. Gordon, a Tando City, a tap from the NAD anymore kind. DJ Password, Jennifer Fred, aka Tosi Kuma, Mr. Young. Wishing you speedy recovery. And I think Miss Gisela, yeah, loud and in charge from now to 6 p.m. Anyway, from the maestro, Kujo MG, Nkomodenwa.

48 games, you know. I'm going to try to update BRR. Over to me, the Wolaki GHHU on social media platforms. And I'm a friend 059-59-4449. And a 027-2780-807. 027-2780-807. 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Win big. Already know you are crowned 3 weekly champions. Why NBA your 4th champion? Now, watch him. A bit to my award out here, man. And come on, you know, FA Arc Sports Quiz 2026 at home. Second edition. World Cup special. 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Now winning World Cup history, football legends, iconic goals, and the unforgettable moments in the United States. 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What do I feed you number to Arc FM Sports Center, Jumadi and so? Sabrano now, Befre Abba, after what being said, Missa, a Numua, Nina, Efa, what?

Unique Ventures, Morris Move Ventures, Manihama Emporium Home Interior Decor, and a Jumedian Kofaba, a ARC 107.1 FM, or say preview with that. ARC FM Sports Quiz 2026, second edition, World Cup Special, or say know it, answer it, win it. Brands ni bi o hono ma abeka yen dada asetena ne yabrabo eho na so bi sado do na Colgate eno mebodi di achira o vi shebe breni eno Colgate aye the trusted choice a e boy ne yabusua e ma yesen ne esi 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exciting Colgate product any many other exciting prizes are winning ebeje ho and it's for hunche mubi na win a big omo abeje omo die nyina adanse enko na omo di nyame adu ma fiade twato ni ade di 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Also bet my part of the Colgate Nature's Fest. And the medical catch on. Yami adum if you are there, Ben yadi de chat for ever. It's here for a hushim now, so it's my winny a chedi ebi. I will drive time on axle.

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It's your friend. 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

Pokonoso. 180 grams just for 10 Ghana cedis. Wow. Enra and I'm a dear sir. It's where the abadi say it. And let me see for my name is Kwa Kojibi. It also corner Kojibi for just 10 Ghana cedis. 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

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Emma Moody DA, a CC ni pedriano. A show kama. 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I think so, and kika on tar, dinim. Aye, Conadin Roller. 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Na, who you should be, and I said, Lubina, who you should ya. And then I just said, the moon in a sabbe onan carbonet on canta mapae. And Samsung can come out, dear me. It is officer will stay fresh always, sir. Ubiaka se ah, bra sister. Who is Shama? You should Conadin Roller. Sabbe, I knew a bush and I will be stay healthy. Ube stay fresh. You must stay confident in tea. Cytamogen appetite syrup. And the Conadin Roller. And Ben Wabribia. Because you have green light pharmacy, six stars pharmacy, Mosaic, Scap. 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A free home care service to suffer. Sorry, Kokuni schools. Medical screen and the wolf, where Bayamamo. If you think you're so common, Nancy, the Pedium Shimubiara, HLAB, Ebe Yama, born at the Fombo Corner, you saw results in a bantam, and the bans will be until one said. HLAB was in Yanabros and the Green Light Pharmacy, the end of Shadow. Nesrope, 0244-615530. 0244-615530. 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Malaria and drone dorsal, and so the altimeter and lumifant renation the man and Namian sa and himself for be able to malaria and acid the amount and the malatu. You want to use and on the tablet. Abusu morning in a malaria drone is and penny name of friend in a nom. No one is so by a test natural sample when you're malaria. Mananian tintia, Nakoja malatu ibi. And Namian said you saw one to our no doctor. Malatu air manufactured and distributed by NS Chemist Limited. Say malaria and kuadia to asio with malatu. A dreading craft way a FDA approved. Anyway, from the late Adas Ibrahim of Germany and Lord Kenya. Let's go.

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5: Yeah, from me Nanama McBrown. Many Jimmy Jum Hounsewa. 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A young cassa. A nuntin am a UC holy multi purpose insecticide spray. 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Uspray with them wa. 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Ansana wa uraho. Afei, and some mosquito crown si so a brow wademu ho.
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0: friend of Runtown from Nigeria. And it's for life. Song produced by Chris Beat. 47 after 3, 13 more minutes, nothing. Yeah, the talk sport said to Asodi Ama. Live on Drive Time. On Ak. Season Bia, any de Okuani, I was so timid, I was fumo. And you don't need to be a horn no more. It's a top of the one shall go spray. I was saying a quack. It be so happy, bro. You saw what do you go? A bay a damn pun a wahoo. Agrochemical shop, see?
1: What's it pass?
0: On the other side of Babato, one row. On Fahone, the other choir of Fumo. He's sick and he ano. It won't be so pun a campus when you're but trach room. And until I may say, so what to quay when you may be a ra, a yak of farmers link agrochemical. Yes, I will be the end here. Said the other baby, Jamal Sono Benya, Yako Toby, and the end of Susu, Papa, and here won't know. And it's the other two who be a more one but training a daje, or much richer, Mupa Papa, and what you see a year. Now, sweet Timako used in the year. When you're home for so, what do you know to change so? Omone quality brands and it deals our so the products be our hobbyano I original a bonus with the form say boko to 4 1 year day mouth. So what's a boa ayako farmers and kubisa the our honor prizes. Now I can compare afo fraud ye obatin kumoya si ye farmers link agrochemical so sunyano kwada jumho a kwano hope what tramasala chinua was an aqua church of Jesus Christ of Latter Day Ho and canema malosimono abro send the band breaks a series abro sanko kwana say and a farmers link award herbicide and also insecticide, pesticide, fertilizers, spraying machines, protective gears, card glasses, farming tools, ninja nara, farmers link, mobile, and I'm Brana Bejibi. 0266 760076 0266 760076. Farmers link agrochemicals, also linking farmers everywhere.

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It's answer 2-bedroom apartment. Yeah, the Emma Ahai. 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And yeah, the Emma Ahai was sufu.

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The trusted herbal remedy for a healthy man any year. 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

0: It's drive time.
1: Tunya tini say penetra say the latest in the world of sports. And Eba Man K20 Atena say or the latest thing in Ebra dear chan dear say you know. That's just say Ben on say the five major European leagues no. Ebesa so asha say we year 2026-2027 season. Bibi egwa kwemu or clubs no same you know had transfer market no or club no remu ana. I don't know what's wrong with Barcelona.

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Kevet wo national team coach Odom Ebrumu over the 2026 FIFA World Cup, no coach Letao Babista Brito. Yes, they said we are resigning from Kevet as head coach. Where the Jumano Atwo na Jumano sana yes Bibi Bobo Baro na Bibi Eshasiye. The attorney say Papa friend say yeah Babista no was joining RS Berkane. Yes, club side the Morocco no was joining on Monday. Say the RS Berkane. We are confirming say Kevet our former national team coach yeah Brito Babista no was joining team no. No Omo ena eba be yeah Jumano oh ena mona Babista. Erin same year today I was seen any adzi. In fear makubaku NCA. That's all the assume and as or join a Kevet national team no or some pa any akuma pa any sisia pumping for the go man on wasn't any edgy pa into our show the very best and all a and some Babista or they are to a jar now Gonzalo Garcia and our first one Cesar Palacios saw two players no one season and was a buyback clause a bit me juma and after one season you know one second season no say Real Madrid for a penquadia one and the first option and was a player no so more a penquad me at all and as you see Real Madrid for one more Aja yeah the amount our Aquas 7.1 FM Manchester United is a United team no captain no a Bruno Fernandes one and the main captain and my Manchester United team no, I confirm it says it's any day officially deputy captain no, and as a vice captain no a player Diego Dalot and it's a match no cost now Bruno Fernandes and Sia Kain and as Ofri Mua now Diego Dalot e Omu Kwadia and the captain's armband no one and a Ebeji Abo and he said I want to say no is he at here or the Red Devils team no and so as such now friendly matches no e Koko Kosoa pre-season no teams no ahobo Guakwemu and Chelsea no be Shasie and what the 5 major league centers no emu na Oshwe e Yenibu Pakon e Bono Naya match no Ashasie Nashano so be a fabo and to the uncle at name Strasbourg our France Woman and Elversberg of Germany and ADSCNE 5 p.m. no Yebena Anasse of Saudi Arabia 1 FM Chelsea team no

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1: Yes, I'm confident and I'm convinced. Because when you look at the way the tournament went, it gives me hope that, you know, there are talents around that we can really, you know, gather together to achieve our goals going forward. But for the performance, it wasn't what Ghanaians were expecting. We all know.
0: Maxwell Konadu amanso ono mo a ode nsem bi tudwa ye bi sare se se se no enyama nkosie enyama ko ba da bridge 1 point pe na mo pick ye e wo tournament e course no e ba se no a supporters no e ke kan sem bi de chira pressure so se e ba wo so a e ya na wo no as a coach no san e na wo si fa no ye ntie ensem a coach Maxwell Konadu on pressure no ye ntie ensem no.
1: Well, that is their opinion. I mean, you see this job, eh? Without pressure, football won't be football. Football will not be where it is today. So the pressure is what makes football what it is today. So now you want to talk about pressure. Yes, football must always generate this pressure. Especially today that social media is very, very powerful and so common. Any small thing is out there. So we are used to it. The only thing is that some of you guys take things personal. You go and, you know, talk about, you know, trying to
0: Well, see, Ajuma we no coach Ajuma no sanity who coach ya any pressure ne baba pa but e no no nya dia wose o ma di si wo kwan supporters no wo kwan say duru time and nema bi enkose na omo epe no a 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Akwesia Free what they are to enjoy the amount our arc 107.1 FM. The man Plato Ebenezer at national to us ready amount prosper. Yes, total felicitation. Chow 1 hour when our book is one. When Adriana in Ketia peace and love, yeah, chiachamo. And a detective chief inspector, CEO champion, we know you soon, yeah, chiachamo. Pella
2: 20
0: Ebenezer,
2: yeah,
0: that's a CP.
2: It's a man K20 now, or the latest thing you know. 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

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Yeah. 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Yeah. 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Network biano fun be a crow on. 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Obetima wene smart TVs, deep freezers, washing machines, kitchen appliances, any achede bebre. So don't wait. The Young Galicious are being on her promo. And 15th August 2026. 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Onga, Mama's Helping Hand, LLA. 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And to confirm your pin or password and now OTP make sure one time password not yentimi and service our problem no enfamao.

0: God you pension it is and also so one farm raquanso. And I fee, yes it be the winter fuel at that one say. And also so what jidisa me ware, ne mammy and so. In tea yad no copy a quarter no I busabus and in some nan on busas and opa then how wo. So mammy a won was yet the national fridge mu and then casacas a fru yet an ekasa. 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

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Way, and yellow to numbers. But oils, Dean, and I'm your bonnie, my venture say, Brashunyan magazine. Master Mosquito, a chiruwa, no one. Friend 0244-607435, and 0241-166-853. My best, filters, mu president. Smooth ceiling professionals may come for Ediamon. O say, a bus a year bo ceiling, pa dia, a patcher infantrum, own infantry. Almost I told Hun Yemen Yenabia, more plaster boards, I would do any Hun Yama, Walton Abu Mrimu. Almost I a year professional installation, one cast when he budget pa. So I didn't be a year plaster board, a year ceiling, amawa, when he ever did home. In Tibo Modian, honest smooth ceiling professionals. Eni sa osu ondin wa honam ese ombesia supply o superior quality plaster board a ebitimi aboa pa omo chiri kwan ewo prari

0203050460. Now, I'm going to any answer. I'm going to for Jackma Cleaning and Pest Control Service. Emma, where? Within what I'm saying, a bus, yes, if ye, a prapra, a chichi, a horror, as I say, a bus, a crack, refier, padia. Jackma Cleaning and Pest Control Service say, obeying in Amon, the bus and tetia, ebi wo fie, saka saka, or war, any some way in a binsua, or moon room bed spray or kama, upon moon in a free war, hobbet me out of papa, apa, and in tea, but modding, not for out to a monso, say a bank, say a school, and now nurse office, bia, now pay a moon bet me a creaking or a papa or a cheapy, a whole task, no so, now you know how I show any more be one. Aye, Jackma Cleaning and Pest Control Services. O se ba fumigation so a, on be nyina so e de mo pam sa mo a, o mo ofia on pe o mo no nyina afiri ho. 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O mo office e wo New Town Extension.

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2: 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associate Diane, and of a local drinks are hold running in Abbey. Once I saw your decoration, Juma, now soon young son, Juma, Emmy's Rider. Rider and Deco, Edubé Fantitiemu, Shisha Emmy's Rider and Deco, Ewo Sinyane Estate, Yebben Hotel de Petra, Anna Freyen, Ewo 0242-134463. Emmy's Rider and Deco, every event looks beautiful.
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3: Minionum Aquia for Mumayanda Demeter Ghana, I say. 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

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I am a Ras and Dimula Baso Farmers Link Agrochemicals. Ras and Dimula, you will be a Obia Michia. You should make your wabuapa, you will be your church. Afi and Dimula, Achadiano, your young who views. I don't know if some say, ah, now as I say, Afi dear and Dimula on church at the Farmers Link for Yes Ramo, Momentum on Kawai, Afi dear Nanti, Achadiano. I do ready, I'm in Fantias from Coma. 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
1: na I say o monitor
0: okay
1: nti I say eno na ma time ya me ye busy no because nipa be 5 na me se say me association into cooperative.
0: Oh okay.
1: Dia ko home workshop. Dia no next on the 12 na e be ye trainer ma farmers ni nyina.
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1: 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Ko me say NGO for no.
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1: 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Ani mo bu ho awo university kura na. Oko workshop be 5 days and niema obesua no. It is in what na lecture room be 1 year.
0: Okay.
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0: fa adwuma. 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
1: 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There's only one chemo at this year.
0: David, I was in Sadia. Come the NGO for no. What is Yan and Yabini? And you know, University Krana. Oko workshop bear 5 days and near more busian. There's any what in a lecture room bear 1 year.
1: Okay.
0: Because I don't know, Omutiana calf
1: for Juma. And it's still, sir, Obi well, Juma, our person of foul, say, Yakachu and a bear year. So I testing in your bear. I don't know.
0: Your farming preparation for the minor season farming.
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3: 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As I say, extension officers, you know. Sa adwuma na nye extension officers for adwuma. Mhm. Extension officer and there over sample now dey call. As I say eya ade e say aban no necessary ope project bi and as ope NGOs bi no no twi omuka. So no twi omuka na omo bade a any extension officers no be call farmers no omo fold the hall and omo fo mo akopick samples no. Chene na me ka say eh OCP for be here. Project bi mm-hmm. Last 2 years a crano omukoye bi o jama industry
0: okay
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0: 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Now for extension officers and a pick a sample so no no money mom with the arm we the resource in the BBA no money ma my farmer no.
1: Okay.
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1: Okay.
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0: some radio and now we are moon such a yena a banintino. A person time no timetable nankasa se sa. 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
0: 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And think our land preparation, ne dear. 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
2: 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My gas has to be very few in last 10 years. And so, Kupan Bian Kankahamu of the world is now Supercotan Kankaneka. No government, but I can engage the Lanka of one in Kankanga of Nama. It may be an acronym. I think it's coming to the basis of the name.
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0: 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I'm to be aba, yam for good answer. 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
2: Good evening, I'm
0: Pacho, your frost and offering frame.
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0: Yo, I just said, you ain't you anymore.
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0: Oh, okay.
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0: Aye.
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1: 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50 50 50 50 50 50 50 50 50 50 50 50 50 50 50 50 50 50 50 50 50 50 50 50 50 50 50 50 50 50 50 50 50 50 50 50 50 50 50 50 50 50 50 50 50 50 50 50 50 50 50 50 50 50 50 50 50 50 50 50 50 50 on sasini bi 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
1: 107.1.1.1.1.1.
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